0: Live from NPR News in Washington, I'm Janine Herbst. President Trump has rejected Iran's response to the U.S. proposal to end the U.S.-Israeli war that's now in its third month. NPR's Shondalise Duster has more.
1: President Trump wrote on social media on Sunday that he didn't like Iran's response, calling it, quote, totally unacceptable. The state-run Islamic Republic news agency says Iran delivered its response to Pakistani mediators on Sunday. The news agency also says the current phase of negotiations is focused on the cessation of hostilities in the region. Iranian media say the country's response included demands, such as an end to the war and the lifting of U.S. sanctions and the U.S. blockade on the Strait of Hormuz. Earlier on Sunday, Trump accused Iran of, quote, playing games with the U.S. and the rest of the world. Shondalise Duster, NPR News.
0: Taiwan has passed a much-delayed $25 billion defense budget. At the same time, the State Department is warning that delays in a U.S. arms deal with Taiwan will be a concession to China. NPR's Emily Fang has more.
2: Taiwan's defense budget is less than the $40 billion which Taiwan's president had hoped for, but it is an increase from years prior and one that China sharply criticized. This budget approval was held up for months in Taiwan by partisan fighting, but its approval comes just before President Trump will meet with China's leader Xi Jinping. He's expected to talk about everything from trade to Taiwan, a democratic island that China hopes to control one day. NPR also earlier reported that two American weapons packages to Taiwan, totaling about $14 billion worth of missiles, missile defense technology, and other weapons, had been held up. That delay is amping up anxiety that China may push the U.S. to make concessions on its diplomatic stance on Taiwan. Emily Fang, NPR News.
0: The passenger ship hit by the hantavirus outbreak arrived in the Canary Islands early today, and those on board began flying to their home countries. 17 Americans are flying to Nebraska, along with one British national who's a resident of the U.S. World Health Organization Director General Tedros Adhanom Ghebreyesus says countries can do what they want, but the WHO's guidance is clear.
3: Our advice is clear, starting from May 10. 42 days with active follow-up, 42 days of quarantine.
0: But the Centers for Disease Control and Prevention said yesterday that the Americans won't face quarantine in the United States. Meanwhile, one of the French passengers exhibited symptoms during the airlift. France's prime minister says all five passengers will be in strict isolation. You're listening to NPR News from Washington. Nobel Peace Prize winner Narges Mohammadi has been transferred to a hospital in Tehran after collapsing in prison. Her foundation says this comes after days of pleading by her family and others. Mohammadi has been in prison since December. She lost consciousness twice and was transferred to a local hospital May 1st and has been granted bail. The 53-year-old rights activist and champion of women's rights was awarded the Nobel in 2023 while in prison, and she's been jailed repeatedly throughout her career. Her current prison term started when she was arrested in the northeastern Iranian city of Mashhad. In a world where you can gamble on almost anything, some like to bet on the time ice will break on an Alaskan river. Scientists are paying attention, too. As Shelby Herbert reports, the guessing game provides an important climate data point.
4: The Nenana Ice Classic clock stopped on Monday night when a tripod balanced on the river ice tipped over. The game signals the arrival of summer and has gone on for over a century. Alaskan climatologist Martin Stufer says that's why it's a valuable data point.
5: It's very seldom that you have a homogeneous, continuous, long-term climate series. We can see a tendency to earlier breakups.
4: Still, he says scientists can't use the data to predict river ice breakup down to the minute. Otherwise, he would have won at some point. For NPR News, I'm Shelby Herbert in Fairbanks.
0: U.S. futures contracts are trading lower at this hour. I'm Janine Herbst, NPR News in Washington.
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1: 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Animated emotes can be inserted into the same line by using the percent symbols.
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0: Live from NPR News in Washington, I'm Janine Herbst. President Trump says Iran's response to a U.S. peace proposal on the war started by the U.S. and Israel is totally unacceptable without offering details. It's the latest setback in resolving the war and getting the Strait of Hormuz open again. Its closure is sending energy prices soaring around the world. Meanwhile, the U.K. and France are hosting a meeting tomorrow to form an international coalition to secure the strait. NPR's Lauren Frayer reports the meeting is being held as a British warship heads to the region.
1: The British Defense Ministry says the HMS Dragon is pre-positioning to protect international shipping once conditions allow transit through the Strait of Hormuz. The ship is equipped with what's called a Sea Viper system to support mine clearance efforts. The ministry says the strait remains effectively closed, disrupting shipping, including for about a fifth of the world's oil supply, which is still driving up global energy prices. UK Defense Secretary John Healey says this warship deployment proves countries are not just talking, but are ready to act. With France, he's hosting a meeting of his counterparts from more than 40 countries to discuss military contributions to what he calls a defensive mission. Lauren Frayer, NPR News, London.
0: President Trump has been saying that when he meets with Chinese leader Xi Jinping this week in Beijing, he's going to talk about how the U.S. is leading the AI race. But the extent to which that's true and whether China can catch up on the technology race is a big concern. NPR's Deepa Shivaram reports.
2: When it comes to AI technology from American companies like OpenAI, Anthropic, and Google, experts say those models are better than what China's putting out. The U.S. is, by some estimates, about 6 to 12 months ahead of China. So Trump is right that the U.S. is leading the AI race in that regard. But where China is inching ahead is on AI adoption, how integrated AI is in their society, and how accessible their AI products are. In the meeting this week, Trump and Xi are expected to talk about global risk management when it comes to the rise of AI. Deepa Shivaram, NPR News.
0: A cruise ship linked to the hantavirus outbreak arrived at Spain's Canary Islands today, and the passengers are heading back to their home countries. Global health officials say the passengers will be monitored for any signs of the disease. NPR's Miguel Macias has more.
3: This process continues to happen. After the Spaniards came, the French, that plane has arrived in France, and we learned that one passenger has shown symptoms during that flight. A number of other nationalities are following, including 17 Americans. The last group of passengers will be transported on Monday.
0: NPR's Miguel Macias reporting from Seville, Spain. U.S. futures contracts are trading in mixed territory at this hour. Dow futures are down about 0.3%. You're listening to NPR News. The Washington Wizards have won the top overall pick in this summer's NBA draft. The draft lottery was much anticipated this season with a class that's unusually full of talent, as NPR's Becky Sullivan reports.
4: BYU forward A.J. DeBonsa, who led Division I in scoring last season, and Darren Peterson, the electric guard at Kansas, are just two of the coveted players. The top 10 picks could all be players who just wrapped up their freshman year. That talent helped lead to widespread tanking, a.k.a. purposely losing for a better draft pick in the NBA this season. The Washington Wizards won the race to the bottom. They'll pick first, followed by the Utah Jazz and the Memphis Grizzlies. The unlucky team was the Indiana Pacers, who had a 52% chance at a top four pick, but back in February, they rolled the dice in a trade with the Los Angeles Clippers, saying that LA could receive Indiana's first-round pick if it fell outside the top four. That's exactly what happened. So the Clippers will pick fifth, while the Pacers have no draft pick at all. Becky Sullivan, NPR News.
0: At the weekend box office, Disney's The Devil Wears Prada 2 took the top spot with an estimated $42 million in ticket sales in its second weekend. So far, this sequel's taken in more than $430 million worldwide. In second place, Warner Brothers' Mortal Kombat 2 debuted with an estimated $40 million. In third place, the Michael Jackson biopic Michael with $36 million. And then rounding out the top five, the murder mystery The Sheep Detectives with $15 million, and the Billie Eilish concert film Hit Me Hard and Soft, the tour live in 3D with $7 million. 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
1: Did you know the price of the Oracle window in Shroud of the Avatar shows pending PvP and pickpocketing ransoms? 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

0: From NPR News in Washington, I'm Dan Ronan. President Trump is rejecting Iran's response to a U.S. proposal to end the U.S.-Israeli war, now in its third month. NPR's Chandalise Duster reports.
1: President Trump wrote on social media on Sunday that he didn't like Iran's response, calling it, quote, totally unacceptable. The state-run Islamic Republic news agency says Iran delivered its response to Pakistani mediators on Sunday. The news agency also says the current phase of negotiations is focused on the cessation of hostilities in the region. Iranian media say the country's response included demands, such as an end to the war and the lifting of U.S. sanctions and the U.S. blockade on the Strait of Hormuz. Earlier on Sunday, Trump accused Iran of, quote, playing games with the U.S. and the rest of the world. Chandalise Duster, NPR News.
0: The passengers from that cruise ship at the center of the recent hantavirus outbreak are being evacuated, and eventually will be flown home. The ship arrived Sunday in the Canary Islands, which is part of Spain off of the northwest coast of Africa. NPR's Miguel Macias reports from Seville, Spain, on the work of the World Health Organization and others.
2: Throughout the day, starting at as soon as there was daylight, health officials boarded the vessel to conduct an evaluation. Five people who were infected with hantavirus left the ship during its cruise. Three passengers died during that voyage. The transferring of the roughly 150 passengers on board started with the 14 Spaniards who were ferried to land, taken to the closest airport about 10 minutes away, and flown to Madrid, where they will be quarantined at a military hospital.
0: The CDC says of the 17 Americans returning from the ship, one person has mild symptoms of the virus and another tested positive. U.S. lawmakers are urging President Trump to ask for the release of imprisoned Hong Kong publisher Jimmy Lee and more than a dozen others arrested Christian leaders when he travels to China later this week. NPR's Emily Fang reports the family of an imprisoned journalist is also hoping for good news.
3: The family of Chinese journalist Dong Yuyu says his health condition is dire, and they're asking China to release the editor. Dong is currently serving a 7-year prison sentence, with Chinese prosecutors arguing during his 2024 trial that his meetings with foreign journalists and Japanese diplomats were evidence of espionage. Dong's family has always denied these charges, and they say the case is an example of sharply worsening conditions for foreign and domestic press in China. Dong's son says his father is forced to work long hours in prison making clothes, and that doctors discovered a lung tumor recently. Emily Fang, NPR News.
0: Ukraine and Russia are trading accusations accusing each other of breaking a 3-day ceasefire agreement. They say drone and artillery strikes have killed numerous people. The ceasefire is set to end on Monday. This is NPR. In Britain, thousands of people have joined a, quote, Million Mensch March against anti-Semitism, which some of the country's top politicians attended. Vicky Barker reports the rally comes after a series of hate crimes against Jewish people in the UK.
4: Opposition Conservative leader Cammy Badenoch drew applause for saying she stood for a Britain where Jewish children could go to school without fear of attack. But Prime Minister Keir Starmer was a no-show, sending instead Cabinet Minister Pat McFadden.
5: It diminishes us all,
6: please.
4: Who was interrupted by jeers and shouts of "Where's Starmer?"
5: Friends, I hear you. I am with you. I want to fight anti-Semitism alongside you.
4: Starmer has come under fire from a number of Jewish leaders who charge he hasn't done enough to stop the attacks, which have been growing in frequency and ferocity. For NPR News, I'm Vicky Barker in London.
0: The Washington Wizards, who had the worst record in the National Basketball Association in the recently concluded regular season, have secured the first pick in the upcoming draft. Washington won the draft lottery Sunday. The Utah Jazz will get the second pick. Memphis and Chicago will get the third and fourth selections in the draft. This year's college draft is considered one of the strongest in years. Washington got into the draft lottery after a season where the team finished with a 17-win and 65-loss record, and the team has had several long losing streaks during the year. The draft is June in Brooklyn. This is NPR News.
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8: 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Beware monsters and players using chaos magic, especially if you're running along a cliff's edge.
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1: Did you know that double tapping your direction keys launches you into a combat role? 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

0: Live from NPR News in Washington, I'm Dan Ronan. President Trump is rejecting Iran's response to a U.S. proposal to end the U.S.-Israeli war, now in its third month. NPR's Chandalise Duster reports.
1: President Trump wrote on social media on Sunday that he didn't like Iran's response, calling it, quote, totally unacceptable. The state-run Islamic Republic news agency says Iran delivered its response to Pakistani mediators on Sunday. The news agency also says the current phase of negotiations is focused on the cessation of hostilities in the region. Iranian media say the country's response included demands, such as an end to the war and the lifting of U.S. sanctions and the U.S. blockade on the Strait of Hormuz. Earlier on Sunday, Trump accused Iran of, quote, playing games with the U.S. and the rest of the world. Chandalise Duster, NPR News.
0: The passengers from that cruise ship at the center of the recent hantavirus outbreak are being evacuated, and eventually will be flown home. The ship arrived Sunday in the Canary Islands, which is part of Spain off of the northwest coast of Africa. NPR's Miguel Macias reports from Seville, Spain, on the work of the World Health Organization and others.
2: Throughout the day, starting at as soon as there was daylight, health officials boarded the vessel to conduct an evaluation. Five people who were infected with hantavirus left the ship during its cruise. Three passengers died during that voyage. The transferring of the roughly 150 passengers on board started with the 14 Spaniards who were ferried to land, taken to the closest airport about 10 minutes away, and flown to Madrid, where they will be quarantined at a military hospital.
0: The CDC says of the 17 Americans returning from the ship, one person has mild symptoms of the virus, another tested positive. U.S. lawmakers are urging President Trump to ask for the release of imprisoned Hong Kong publisher Jimmy Lee and more than a dozen others arrested Christian leaders when he travels to China later this week. NPR's Emily Fang reports the family of an imprisoned journalist is also hoping for good news.
3: The family of Chinese journalist Dong Yuyu says his health condition is dire, and they're asking China to release the editor. Dong is currently serving a 7-year prison sentence, with Chinese prosecutors arguing during his 2024 trial that his meetings with foreign journalists and Japanese diplomats were evidence of espionage. Dong's family has always denied these charges, and they say the case is an example of sharply worsening conditions for foreign and domestic press in China. Dong's son says his father is forced to work long hours in prison making clothes, and that doctors discovered a lung tumor recently. Emily Fang, NPR News.
0: Ukraine and Russia are trading accusations accusing each other of breaking a 3-day ceasefire agreement. They say drone and artillery strikes have killed numerous people. The ceasefire is set to end on Monday. This is NPR. In Britain, thousands of people have joined a, quote, million mensch march against anti-Semitism, which some of the country's top politicians attended. Vicky Barker reports the rally comes after a series of hate crimes against Jewish people in the UK.
4: Opposition Conservative leader Cammie Badenoch drew applause for saying she stood for a Britain where Jewish children could go to school without fear of attack. But Prime Minister Keir Starmer was a no-show, sending instead Cabinet Minister Pat McFadden.
5: It diminishes us all,
6: please.
4: Who was interrupted by jeers and shouts of "Where's Starmer?"
5: Friends, I hear you. I am with you. I want to fight anti-Semitism alongside you.
4: Starmer has come under fire from a number of Jewish leaders who charge he hasn't done enough to stop the attacks, which have been growing in frequency and ferocity. For NPR News, I'm Vicky Barker in London.
0: The Washington Wizards, who had the worst record in the National Basketball Association in the recently concluded regular season, have secured the first pick in the upcoming draft. Washington won the draft lottery Sunday. The Utah Jazz will get the second pick. Memphis and Chicago will get the third and fourth selections in the draft. This year's college draft is considered one of the strongest in years. Washington got into the draft lottery after a season where the team finished with a 17-win and 65-loss record, and the team has had several long losing streaks during the year. The draft is June in Brooklyn. This is NPR News.
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1: Did you know that not only can you play a large variety of musical instruments, musicians can sync their play for group performances? 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

0: Live from NPR News in Washington, I'm Dan Ronan. President Trump is rejecting Iran's response to a U.S. proposal to end the U.S.-Israeli war, now in its third month. NPR's Chandalise Duster reports.
1: President Trump wrote on social media on Sunday that he didn't like Iran's response, calling it, quote, totally unacceptable. The state-run Islamic Republic news agency says Iran delivered its response to Pakistani mediators on Sunday. The news agency also says the current phase of negotiations is focused on the cessation of hostilities in the region. Iranian media say the country's response included demands such as an end to the war and the lifting of U.S. sanctions and the U.S. blockade on the Strait of Hormuz. Earlier on Sunday, Trump accused Iran of, quote, playing games with the U.S. and the rest of the world. Chandalise Duster, NPR News.
0: The passengers from that cruise ship at the center of the recent hantavirus outbreak are being evacuated, and eventually will be flown home. The ship arrived Sunday in the Canary Islands, which is part of Spain off of the northwest coast of Africa. NPR's Miguel Macias reports from Seville, Spain, on the work of the World Health Organization and others.
2: Throughout the day, starting as soon as there was daylight, health officials boarded the vessel to conduct an evaluation. Five people who were infected with hantavirus left the ship during its cruise. Three passengers died during that voyage. The transferring of the roughly 150 passengers on board started with the 14 Spaniards who were ferried to land, taken to the closest airport about 10 minutes away, and flown to Madrid, where they will be quarantined at a military hospital.
0: The CDC says of the 17 Americans returning from the ship, one person has mild symptoms of the virus, another tested positive. U.S. lawmakers are urging President Trump to ask for the release of imprisoned Hong Kong publisher Jimmy Lee and more than a dozen others arrested Christian leaders when he travels to China later this week. NPR's Emily Fang reports the family of an imprisoned journalist is also hoping for good news.
3: The family of Chinese journalist Dong Yuyu says his health condition is dire, and they're asking China to release the editor. Dong is currently serving a 7-year prison sentence, with Chinese prosecutors arguing during his 2024 trial that his meetings with foreign journalists and Japanese diplomats were evidence of espionage. Dong's family has always denied these charges, and they say the case is an example of sharply worsening conditions for foreign and domestic press in China. Dong's son says his father is forced to work long hours in prison making clothes, and that doctors discovered a lung tumor recently. Emily Fang, NPR News.
0: Ukraine and Russia are trading accusations accusing each other of breaking a 3-day ceasefire agreement. They say drone and artillery strikes have killed numerous people. The ceasefire is set to end on Monday. This is NPR. In Britain, thousands of people have joined a, quote, Million Mensch March against anti-Semitism, which some of the country's top politicians attended. Vicky Barker reports the rally comes after a series of hate crimes against Jewish people in the UK.
4: Opposition Conservative leader Cammy Badenoch drew applause for saying she stood for a Britain where Jewish children could go to school without fear of attack. But Prime Minister Keir Starmer was a no-show, sending instead Cabinet Minister Pat McFadden.
5: It diminishes us all,
6: please.
4: Who was interrupted by jeers and shouts of "Where's Starmer?"
5: Friends, I hear you. I am with you. I want to fight anti-Semitism alongside you.
4: Starmer has come under fire from a number of Jewish leaders who charge he hasn't done enough to stop the attacks, which have been growing in frequency and ferocity. For NPR News, I'm Vicky Barker in London.
0: The Washington Wizards, who had the worst record in the National Basketball Association in the recently concluded regular season, have secured the first pick in the upcoming draft. Washington won the draft lottery Sunday. The Utah Jazz will get the second pick. Memphis and Chicago will get the third and fourth selections in the draft. This year's college draft is considered one of the strongest in years. Washington got into the draft lottery after a season where the team finished with a 17-win and 65-loss record, and the team has had several long losing streaks during the year. The draft is June in Brooklyn. This is NPR News.
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Welcome to WRFB, your source for all the news, rumors, and scurrilous gossip in New Britannia. I'm Lum Namad, otherwise known as Scott Jennings, and you're listening instead of flaming me on the forums. I approve.

0: Live from NPR News in Washington, I'm Dan Ronan. President Trump is rejecting Iran's response to a U.S. proposal to end the U.S.-Israeli war, now in its third month. NPR's Shondalise Duster reports.
1: President Trump wrote on social media on Sunday that he didn't like Iran's response, calling it, quote, totally unacceptable. The state-run Islamic Republic news agency says Iran delivered its response to Pakistani mediators on Sunday. The news agency also says the current phase of negotiations is focused on the cessation of hostilities in the region. Iranian media say the country's response included demands, such as an end to the war and the lifting of U.S. sanctions and the U.S. blockade on the Strait of Hormuz. Earlier on Sunday, Trump accused Iran of, quote, playing games with the U.S. and the rest of the world. Shondalise Duster, NPR News.
0: The passengers from that cruise ship at the center of the recent hantavirus outbreak are being evacuated, and eventually will be flown home. The ship arrived Sunday in the Canary Islands, which is part of Spain off of the northwest coast of Africa. NPR's Miguel Macias reports from Seville, Spain, on the work of the World Health Organization and others.
2: Throughout the day, starting as soon as there was daylight, health officials boarded the vessel to conduct an evaluation. Five people who were infected with hantavirus left the ship during its cruise. Two passengers died during that voyage. The transferring of the roughly 150 passengers on board started with the 14 Spaniards who were ferried to land, taken to the closest airport about 10 minutes away, and flown to Madrid, where they will be quarantined at a military hospital.
0: The CDC says of the 17 Americans returning from the ship, one person has mild symptoms of the virus, another tested positive. U.S. lawmakers are urging President Trump to ask for the release of imprisoned Hong Kong publisher Jimmy Lee and more than a dozen others arrested Christian leaders when he travels to China later this week. NPR's Emily Fang reports the family of an imprisoned journalist is also hoping for good news.
3: The family of Chinese journalist Dong Yuyu says his health condition is dire, and they're asking China to release the editor. Dong is currently serving a 7-year prison sentence, with Chinese prosecutors arguing during his 2024 trial that his meetings with foreign journalists and Japanese diplomats were evidence of espionage. Dong's family has always denied these charges, and they say the case is an example of sharply worsening conditions for foreign and domestic press in China. Dong's son says his father is forced to work long hours in prison making clothes, and that doctors discovered a lung tumor recently. Emily Fang, NPR News.
0: Ukraine and Russia are trading accusations accusing each other of breaking a 3-day ceasefire agreement. They say drone and artillery strikes have killed numerous people. The ceasefire is set to end on Monday. This is NPR. In Britain, thousands of people have joined a, quote, Million Mensch March against anti-Semitism, which some of the country's top politicians attended. Vicky Barker reports the rally comes after a series of hate crimes against Jewish people in the UK.
4: Opposition Conservative leader Cammy Badenoch drew applause for saying she stood for a Britain where Jewish children could go to school without fear of attack. But Prime Minister Keir Starmer was a no-show, sending instead Cabinet Minister Pat McFadden.
5: It diminishes us all,
6: please.
4: Who was interrupted by jeers and shouts of "Where's Starmer?"
5: Friends, I hear you. I am with you. I want to fight anti-Semitism alongside you.
4: Starmer has come under fire from a number of Jewish leaders who charge he hasn't done enough to stop the attacks, which have been growing in frequency, and ferocity. For NPR News, I'm Vicky Barker in London.
0: The Washington Wizards, who had the worst record in the National Basketball Association in the recently concluded regular season, have secured the first pick in the upcoming draft.

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0: From NPR News in Washington, I'm Dan Ronan. President Trump is rejecting Iran's response to a U.S. proposal to end the U.S.-Israeli war, now in its third month. NPR's Shonda Lee Stuster reports.
1: President Trump

0: Trump wrote on social media on Sunday that he didn't like Iran's response, calling it, quote, totally unacceptable. The state-run Islamic Republic news agency says Iran delivered its response to Pakistani mediators on Sunday. The news agency also says the current phase of negotiations is focused on the cessation of hostilities in the region. Iranian media say the country's response included demands, such as an end to the war and the lifting of U.S. sanctions and the U.S. blockade on the Strait of Hormuz. Earlier on Sunday, Trump accused Iran of, quote, playing games with the U.S. and the rest of the world. Chandelise Duster, NPR News.
1: The passengers from that cruise ship at the center of the recent hantavirus outbreak are being evacuated, and eventually will be flown home. The ship arrived Sunday in the Canary Islands, which is part of Spain off of the northwest coast of Africa. NPR's Miguel Macias reports from Seville, Spain, on the work of the World Health Organization and others.
2: Throughout the day, starting at as soon as there was daylight, health officials boarded the vessel to conduct an evaluation. Five people who were infected with hantavirus left the ship during its cruise. Three passengers died during that voyage. The transferring of the roughly 150 passengers on board started with the 14 Spaniards who were ferried to land, taken to the closest airport about 10 minutes away, and flown to Madrid, where they will be quarantined at a military hospital.
1: The CDC says of the 17 Americans returning from the ship, one person has mild symptoms of the virus and another tested positive. U.S. lawmakers are urging President Trump to ask for the release of imprisoned Hong Kong publisher Jimmy Lee and more than a dozen others arrested Christian leaders when he travels to China later this week. NPR's Emily Fang reports the family of an imprisoned journalist is also hoping for good news.
3: The family of Chinese journalist Dong Yuyu says his health condition is dire, and they're asking China to release the editor. Dong is currently serving a 7-year prison sentence, with Chinese prosecutors arguing during his 2024 trial that his meetings with foreign journalists and Japanese diplomats were evidence of espionage. Dong's family has always denied these charges, and they say the case is an example of sharply worsening conditions for foreign and domestic press in China. Dong's son says his father is forced to work long hours in prison making clothes, and that doctors discovered a lung tumor recently. Emily Fang, NPR News.
1: Ukraine and Russia are trading accusations accusing each other of breaking a 3-day ceasefire agreement. They say drone and artillery strikes have killed numerous people. The ceasefire is set to end on Monday. This is NPR. In Britain, thousands of people have joined a, quote, million mensch march against anti-Semitism, which some of the country's top politicians attended. Vicky Barker reports the rally comes after a series of hate crimes against Jewish people in the UK.
4: Opposition Conservative leader Cammy Badenoch drew applause for saying she stood for a Britain where Jewish children could go to school without fear of attack. But Prime Minister Keir Starmer was a no-show, sending instead Cabinet Minister Pat McFadden.
5: It diminishes us all.
6: Please.
4: Who was interrupted by jeers and shouts of "Where's Starmer?"
5: Friends, I hear you. I am with you. I want to fight anti-Semitism alongside you.
4: Starmer has come under fire from a number of Jewish leaders who charge he hasn't done enough to stop the attacks, which have been growing in frequency and ferocity. For NPR News, I'm Vicky Barker in London.
1: The Washington Wizards, who had the worst record in the National Basketball Association in the recently concluded regular season, have secured the first pick in the upcoming draft. Washington won the draft lottery Sunday. The Utah Jazz will get the second pick. Memphis and Chicago will get the third and fourth selections in the draft. This year's college draft is considered one of the strongest in years. Washington got into the draft lottery after a season where the team finished with a 17-win and 65-loss record, and the team has had several long losing streaks during the year. The draft is June in Brooklyn. This is NPR News.
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1: Did you know Shroud of the Avatar features amazing in-game moon dials? If you find one on an evening stroll, use it and look up. The constellations unfold before your eyes. But beware, Kabbalists also use the stars to direct their siege warfare.
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0: Live from NPR News in Washington, I'm Dan Ronan. President Trump is rejecting Iran's response to a U.S. proposal to end the U.S.-Israeli war, now in its third month. NPR's Chandalise Duster reports.
1: President Trump wrote on social media on Sunday that he didn't like Iran's response, calling it, quote, totally unacceptable. The state-run Islamic Republic news agency says Iran delivered its response to Pakistani mediators on Sunday. The news agency also says the current phase of negotiations is focused on the cessation of hostilities in the region. Iranian media say the country's response included demands such as an end to the war and the lifting of U.S. sanctions and the U.S. blockade on the Strait of Hormuz. Earlier on Sunday, Trump accused Iran of, quote, playing games with the U.S. and the rest of the world.

0: Shondalise Duster, NPR News.
1: The passengers from that cruise ship at the center of the recent hantavirus outbreak are being evacuated, and eventually will be flown home. The ship arrived Sunday in the Canary Islands, which is part of Spain off of the northwest coast of Africa. NPR's Miguel Macias reports from Seville, Spain, on the work of the World Health Organization and others.
2: Throughout the day, starting as soon as there was daylight, health officials boarded the vessel to conduct an evaluation. Five people who were infected with hantavirus left the ship during its cruise. Three passengers died during that voyage. The transferring of the roughly 150 passengers on board started with the 14 Spaniards who were ferried to land, taken to the closest airport about 10 minutes away, and flown to Madrid, where they will be quarantined at a military hospital.
1: The CDC says of the 17 Americans returning from the ship, one person has mild symptoms of the virus, another tested positive. U.S. lawmakers are urging President Trump to ask for the release of imprisoned Hong Kong publisher Jimmy Lee and more than a dozen others arrested Christian leaders when he travels to China later this week. NPR's Emily Fang reports the family of an imprisoned journalist is also hoping for good news.
3: The family of Chinese journalist Dong Yuyu says his health condition is dire, and they're asking China to release the editor. Dong is currently serving a 7-year prison sentence, with Chinese prosecutors arguing during his 2024 trial that his meetings with foreign journalists and Japanese diplomats were evidence of espionage. Dong's family has always denied these charges, and they say the case is an example of sharply worsening conditions for foreign and domestic press in China. Dong's son says his father is forced to work long hours in prison making clothes, and that doctors discovered a lung tumor recently. Emily Fang, NPR News.
1: Ukraine and Russia are trading accusations accusing each other of breaking a 3-day ceasefire agreement. They say drone and artillery strikes have killed numerous people. The ceasefire is set to end on Monday. This is NPR. In Britain, thousands of people have joined a, quote, million-mensch march against anti-Semitism, which some of the country's top politicians attended. Vicky Barker reports the rally comes after a series of hate crimes against Jewish people in the UK.
4: Opposition Conservative leader Cammie Badenoch drew applause for saying she stood for a Britain where Jewish children could go to school without fear of attack. But Prime Minister Keir Starmer was a no-show, sending instead Cabinet Minister Pat McFadden.
5: It diminishes us all,
6: please.
4: Who was interrupted by jeers and shouts of "Where's Starmer?"
5: Friends, I hear you. I am with you. I want to fight anti-Semitism alongside you.
4: Starmer has come under fire from a number of Jewish leaders who charge he hasn't done enough to stop the attacks, which have been growing in frequency and ferocity. For NPR News, I'm Vicky Barker in London.
1: The Washington Wizards, who had the worst record in the National Basketball Association in the recently concluded regular season, have secured the first pick in the upcoming draft. Washington won the draft lottery Sunday. The Utah Jazz will get the second pick. Memphis and Chicago will get the third and fourth selections in the draft. This year's college draft is considered one of the strongest in years. Washington got into the draft lottery after a season where the team finished with a 17-win and 65-loss record, and the team has had several long losing streaks during the year. The draft is June in Brooklyn. This is NPR News.
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9: Greetings, everybody. This is Laz, finally.
10: And this is Jack, and welcome to another edition of Lunch with Laz and Jack, where we interpret the Shroud of the Avatar news so you don't have to do anything other than question your own personal life choices and ours, because they deserve to be questioned. 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
9: Yeah, you didn't have something open.
10: The Twitch bot didn't connect. Nor the streamer. Neither one of them were connected. What's going on around here? 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Giveaways, as I said, are hopefully open. If you are a Shroud player, you're looking for streamer bundles, you need to go to twitch.tv/cynicist and twitch.tv/NBNNnews and bang, bundle me. 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Then come over to my side, twitch.tv/cynicist and bang the bootay. And bang it hard. Yes. So those giveaways are open. And don't forget, if you contribute 300 bits to either Laz or myself, we will hook you up with a Steam key from our collection. And if you tip, if you sub or tip 500 bits, we can change the programming. Ooh, or
9: get, that's right.
10: Beat that 500 bit goal.
9: And if you contribute 500 bits or a sub on my side, you get automatically entered into the monthly race for 500 kodos automatically entered. And again, if you want those Steam keys, Wednesday, the end of the show, Jack and myself both pulled $25 keys just off the cuff. We don't plan this. They're unknown to us most of the time what they are and or what the price is until we actually pull them. And, hey, $3.
10: We have to go look those up.
9: Yeah. $3 can get you a $100 game or a buck game. But anyway, welcome to today's show, boys and girls. It is, and this is for Rusty Craig and Fruck Awesome Friday, right here on NBN and Friday, May 8th, 2026, here inside and outside Trinity Avatar. So welcome to today's show, boys and girls. And weekend is upon us. That's right. Yay, Fruck Awesome Friday. Anyone knows where I can find the recipe for the crafting stations? I don't know. Is that a new person? Yes, there isn't are.
6: One.
9: Yeah, I, yeah, again.
10: Doesn't exist.
6: Is, buy them from the Kaito store.
9: Yeah.
10: Yes. Koto store.
6: At least as far as I know, there is no recipe to make a crafting station.
9: That's my understanding also.
6: Either use a public one or someone else's one or buy it from the Koto store.

0: but put them inside a greenhouse.
1: Yes.
2: Yeah, you can get them from vendors, but the vendor ones don't have the buffs on them.
1: Yep.
2: Yeah, lots of answers for that one. So there we go.
1: Yes, yes, yes.
2: And this is in reference to Ethene Waltz, Universe new chat. Player. Yes, in Universe Chat. Yeah, yeah.
1: Add a friend. Add a friend. Did Laz, did you post a... Yep, we are live now, yes.
2: Yeah, I hit the button, apparently I must have double-clicked it or clicked it inadvertently and turned it off, because I actually have a saved recording that is... let me see how long it actually went before it turned off. No, it's a little bit more than that, so just hang on while I load up my... VLC and see what it actually says. As it loads, I'll tell you exactly how long it was. But inadvertently, yeah. What's VLC taking so long for?
1: I don't know. Updates?
2: It doesn't actually tell me. It was very short, apparently. But anyway, yeah, no big deal. Okay, because I see I'm hitting the wrong one. This one was 27 seconds is what it was. It was just up for 27 seconds. I'm actually playing the live recording, which I guess I didn't know I could play while we're recording live, but that's okay.
1: Ooh.
2: Anyway.
1: Streaming it.
2: Weekend is upon us, boys and girls, and,
1: how is episode 2 coming along? No progress!
2: Patash, episode 2 should be ready by quarter 4 of 2019. So
1: yes,
2: get ready for it. Yes, get ready for it. Episode 2 shipped.
1: Yeah, we're currently on episode 7.
2: Yes.
1: According to their schedule for episodes. And that each episode is a new rock that has been placed in the world to remove a stuck spot.
2: All I got was a rock.
1: That is how we are counting the different episodic content around here.
2: And Bytor saying he can't get the booty up. Well, Tina says gotta keep up the booty,
1: Well, I've got Tina in, Lomir, Vovanov, Stymie, Hugo, Croc, and Jigoku are in. So you need to bang the booty a little bit harder there, Bytor.
2: Yeah, you gotta get it.
1: Yeah. Yes, it was late. Thanks to... the Streamlabs chat bot not announcing that it had disconnected both of my accounts.
2: Patash says, I'm ready for it, but the only things I see each update is how to try to make quick money from items in the Kodo shop. I'm gonna say not, because I don't think they're making any money in the Kodo shop from those items, because they're just ticking off all the subscribers by actually just putting the subscriber stuff into the store and selling it individually for the most part. And again, that's a real, stab in the back to most of us who are subscribers and supporters from day one. So.
1: Yeah. Right.
2: And Stymie says everybody.
3: Photos in game.
2: And Stymie says to tell everybody to give me a break because getting old ain't easy. That's right, Stymie. Getting old is not easy. Yeah. Especially when you got one of these things hanging out of your chest, you know? I mean, yeah. Anyway, moving right along. Steve has got some problems out in his area. Steve, you want to go ahead and party me and Jack so we can come out and look at your problems? Something that we've seen in other instances before, but Steve's a little miffed with this one.
1: Oh, again?
2: Yes.
0: I assume you mean accessing containers from outside the building that are inside the building.
2: That's what I'm referring to. We're going to be going where? And we'll bring this up.
0: East Estacove.
2: Okay, we're going to bring this topic up while we teleport out to Tester Cove. Oops, wrong button.
1: The East Docks?
0: I guess they didn't completely block it then.
2: Yeah, okay. East Docks, so which, and then take the boat. He's
1: which
2: off the island.
1: Which one are we doing?
2: Ancient Columned Temple City Home.
1: What?
2: Ancient Columned Temple City Home. We've been out here before with Steve with some other stuff.
1: While outside my temple, I am able to open containers that are inside my temple. Is this similar to, okay, gotta find the boat.
2: Right there. Just, you shouldn't.
1: I'm running. I hate this double tap W to try to sprint and it not actually sprinting.
2: Well, Steve, this might be something only you have access to.
1: Well, he'd probably have to give us permissions to.
2: I believe we have permissions on this lot. That's why we're here.
0: Your guests, so I need to up it.
1: Yeah, up our permissions. Okay, so I'm going to go inside real quick. I'm not able to go inside the house either.
2: Really? I was able to last time. No, we're both locked up.
0: Yeah. Trusty.
2: Walls don't wall. But why don't you go ahead and read that while he's resetting permissions?
1: I already did. Well, I'll read it again just for you. While it's outside my temple, I am able to open containers that are inside my temple.
2: Okay, well, there's no containers.
1: How did you get inside?
2: Here. I just started walking.
1: Okay, they're over here. They're on the first two.
2: Okay, I see. I see now.
0: I literally just opened one before you arrived. Now I can't do it.
2: Yeah, not getting a green arrow on this, Steve.
0: Yeah, mine stopped as well for some reason. There's a dev watching and tweaking things as we speak.
2: That's because we're here to verify it for you, and it won't try in a different zoom level. Hold on. There we go.
1: This object, empty container, is locked.
2: Yeah, a ship's blueprint odds and ends tells me is locked.
1: So, the object's pets is locked.
2: Empty container is locked. I mean, I can access them, absolutely.
0: Yeah, they're all locked, but your trustees here is locked. You could be outburning them as trustees.
2: Now, if you have them actually physically locked, then even if you have full access, only the owner can... actually, we'd have to be co-owners in order, apparently, those permissions are...
0: Triumph
1: to get here is locked. Yeah. Oh, now I actually have the green arrow.
2: Yeah. Okay. So,
1: ships, the green
2: blueprint.
1: There it is, right there.
2: Yeah. Empty container.
1: So I am inside of empty containers.
2: Yeah. Well, I just hit empty containers. You got into this that is quite too. Weird,
0: I can't get the green arrow.
1: It might
0: now,
1: be more than one.
2: I was inside the green arrows.
1: About face level on side of the on the railing kind of thing.
2: Yeah, you got to be right on this little railing bump here, Steve, is where we're getting it.
0: Yeah, got it now. For some reason, I just like it just wouldn't show up for me for a while.
2: Yeah.
1: Some shroud logic here.
2: Now this is you know, Knight Rider, I understand, and I sort of understand Steve's diligence in keeping everything locked down, but even with our permissions, I don't think we can take anything out, see? Don't have permissions to remove items from this container, so even if I try and take one of these ships in the bottle...
1: Well, I mean, that's because Steve actually locked his shit down, but if you had, like, a chest inside of your house that you had the incorrect permissions on.
0: Nick from outside his building?
1: Yeah, so if you had the permissions set incorrectly, then yes, someone without access to the inside of your home could actually take.
2: Well, if they were set to public, give and take, but otherwise, you know. I mean, if you come to our lot, and of course, this is now verified that we can do this. But if you come back to the lot, we're going to just go ahead and jump back there now.
1: Cooking bench?
2: No. And I'll invite just about anybody out there to come to our lot, and you can open just about every bag and container that we have on the lot. You just can't do anything. You can peek inside any of these containers, any of these bags, any of these trunks, and
0: I feel sorry for any new player that doesn't know what the hell they're doing with their security. They leave stuff open and people just help themselves. And then they're like, where the hell's my shit gone?
2: Yeah.
0: You shouldn't be able to open things from outside the building, period.
2: Well, yeah, that's definitely one. Now, Jack, come on over here to the end. Let's go look at something here. I think I may have, if not here, we'll have to go to Sultan. But up on the first floor, when I was renting out rooms, I think I had a couple people who had some chests. And, of course, because they're renting, not that one, I can look in their chests, not this one.
1: Well, you own the property, so your permissions are much higher than everybody else.
2: Yeah, like this chest here. Can you open that chest?
1: The cat... Item permission, Kindred. I opened it. I'm waiting. It finally came up.
2: Can you move anything out of there?
1: Yes.
2: You can take stuff out of
1: it? Yes, I stole something.
2: Okay. Yes. Now let me go ahead and... Let's see what
0: the permissions are. I'm tempted to go there and see what I can nick from somebody's...
1: This guy hasn't logged in a long time, but I have permissions on your lot, though.
2: Yeah. And he set his permissions on this are Kindred. So, your permission is at least Kindred or above. Okay. So, who else is here? Stymie, come up to the second floor, would you, buddy?
3: Sure.
2: Let's see if Stymie.
1: Can you close out of the chest so I can put the item I jacked back in?
2: I'm trying. There we go.
3: But I popped in. I wanted to comment. I had, one of my guildmates, when he first got in the game, did not set his chest permissions correctly, and somebody was able to Even though his front door was locked, set as private, they were able to access his chests through windows. And yeah, when he complained to the development team, they're like, well, you should have had your permission set correctly. Not that it was an issue that somebody could loot your chest through a window.
1: Exploit, yeah.
2: Yeah. Where is Stymie? I know I thought I saw him coming up.
3: I'm here, just looking for
1: He's trying to find the right door.
3: Exactly.
2: It's the open door.
3: I'm old too.
1: This one over
2: there
1: here.
2: Yeah, right here. Try and open that guy's chest and take something out of it.
3: It says I do not have permission to remove items from this container.
2: But you opened it. It doesn't seem open to us.
3: I can open it. I can see everything in there. But it's
1: well, Laz, we're in the party, so that might be why it's a.
2: No, you and I again. We have elevated permissions on here, and he only has his permissions set to Kindred. I'm sure I can probably I can probably change them here.
0: I can't take anything from the chest.
2: I'm gonna set the take to co-owner and see what happens here. So. That's the actual container. So I can actually, so decorations, now Jack, try and take something out of there again. Now
1: I do not have permission to remove it.
2: Yeah, see, so I can actually even set permissions on this guy's container. And again, I'll leave it there so that nobody else can come along. Now, let's see, is there another room with other stuff in it? I think I have some. No, that would be the only one on this in this town.
1: Floor, yeah.
2: And what do I have over here? This is the gold room, right? I think this is actually my chest. Yeah, these are just storage chests and stuff that I have here. So this is actually my room.
0: Can't make anything from them either.
2: Yeah.
1: Let's see if I'm still able to. I'm still able to use the crafting station to teleport to the house.
2: Now that was another bug. Let's go back downstairs. Which did we report that? Did somebody finally report that? I think they did. I just go out the back door here. And I'm not going to go lock everything, but, the crafting stations, is it this one here? That'd be right.
1: Yeah, it's the log right at knee level that's sticking through the wall.
2: Uh-huh.
1: And if you use it, you will teleport inside.
2: And go right through the wall to the crafting station.
1: And remember, I used that to get into your house when you had removed all my permissions and you'd locked all the doors.
2: Yeah, I think, weren't we testing that? Because you should always have permissions.
1: Yes.
2: Yeah.
0: Which but one? I can't seem to get inside.
2: Right over here, Steve. No,
1: it's back of the house.
2: There's a piece of the station sticking out through the wall right here.
1: Right in front of me, about knee level.
0: Gotcha.
2: And if you hit that, you get teleported right through the wall. And I believe there was a little piece over here with the other station that if we hit it right, are you going through the window?
1: Yeah, no, that's through the window.
2: Yeah. I can't see through the window because, oh, there it is. E.
0: Pick a window, you're going through it.
1: Yeah. Well, the other one was the other bench that you had inside that room.
2: Yeah, I can. It highlights yellow, but it won't highlight green through the. Oh, there it goes. There it goes, right through the window. That's
1: the holiday lights.
2: Oh, no, that's actually accessing a chest.
1: Yeah.
2: If you go down to the bottom corner of the window, standing where I am, you can actually do it. We were talking about and access the chest right there. Jack, come stand where
1: I am. I already did.
2: Yeah, okay. So, yeah. Great, great, great stuff that, again, you know, so you really should be mindful of setting permissions if you're worried. But, again, you know, Jack and I have mostly full permissions on these two lots for each other. And, again, you know, Jack and I, for the most part, A, trust each other, and B, you know, have all the same stuff. So there's really nothing that Jack would need or want to take off of me and vice versa. You know, I mean,
0: why I stuck all my stuff inside greenhouses on my plot, because then they got to get through the greenhouse as well. It's an added layer of security.
2: Well, with the greenhouse having all windows, I don't see it that way. You know, we didn't try. Let's try this, Jack. Let's go back out. The greenhouses are also out in Ester Cove?
0: Yeah.
2: Okay, back out to Ester Cove real quick.
1: 5 hours for that. Oh, wait.
0: Don't forget you have permissions, though. If I remove your permissions but remove a wall so you can get in, you probably wouldn't be able to do much.
2: Now, once we get out there, I just want you to lock the greenhouse doors.
0: Gotcha.
2: But I'm almost positive that we can use the same...
0: You're saying as trustees at the moment.
2: Yeah. I can bet you we can use the same bug and teleport right through your greenhouse walls using the crafting stations because they're glass.
0: Shut and locked.
2: Yeah, because you've got them perfectly placed so that they're not stepping out through.
1: They're not clipping through.
2: Yeah. Okay, so.
0: So with the greenhouse, you can't access the bags or anything.
2: Well,
1: it depends on the placement of the station.
2: Yeah. Which station were we looking at in mind? Was the cooking station?
1: Yeah, that was the cooking station where it allows you to place it through.
2: Yeah, so Steve, try and push the cooking station just a little further up and see if it'll go out through the back.
1: Cooking or butchering? One of the two. It might have been butchering.
0: That's right on the edge.
1: So the way Laz has it done would be similar to the tailoring station that you have right next to it. And then you'd just try to slide
0: it. It won't give me a green station.
1: Okay.
2: Yeah, there you go.
1: There it is. There you go. How you doing, Steve?
2: Yeah. So when you get it so that a piece of the wood comes out, so it's still... Meanwhile, we're locked in here now. Which is one of the... Well, actually, that's one of the fail safes. I mean, so people can teleport out or use stuck. But if your door is locked and they use something like that, they're locked into your place and they can't get out. But go ahead.
1: If he had things with incorrect permission set up in here, like this chest right here.
4: You ever find dead bodies in your places?
2: No.
1: You'd be able to loot it, or these bags.
2: Anyway.
1: This is permissions.
2: Yeah.
0: Thanks for pointing out that chest wasn't locked.
1: You're welcome.
0: But when you put something down, its default should be locked, not unlocked. How stupid is that?
1: Shroud logic, man. We know that Shroud logic does not have any logic. And the other thing is, why isn't there a setting to apply permissions to all across the board. You actually have to go retouch every single item.
2: Well,
1: pick it up and drop it down.
2: That's what I was just going to say, is there actually is. If you go up to where is it? It's not there. Where was it? I guess we'll have to look in settings.
0: Be on the free cog somewhere, wouldn't it?
1: The decoration placement settings?
2: Is that what it is? Decoration placement settings? Decoration settings, yeah. Okay, decoration placement settings. These are your default settings, okay? So if, when you come into the game initially, these are not all set to private. I believe they're all set to Kindred originally, and then... Stymie, why don't you go to your settings and tell me what your default settings are?
0: How'd you get that one up?
2: Go to the window pane selector
1: and then decoration.
2: Or keypad asterisk. Placement
0: settings. Got it.
3: I have all mine set to co-owner.
0: Yeah, mine all set to co-owner.
2: So that's your default setting.
1: Whenever you get back to the lot, I get to give you a streamer bundle.
2: Yeah. So that's your default, and then if you go to, say, another bag, or I'm going to go to this basket here, and I'm going to just set it to co-owner, so then this one now has a different permission manually, but upon placement of a new item, it automatically, now if I pick this basket up and set it back down, it should technically reset it all to private, private, private, which it did not do. Let me put this basket. I can't put the basket
1: in. Yeah, so you have to put it in your inventory, then place it back down.
2: Well, let me see if I can. Can I pick it up?
1: But there's nothing that will allow you to reset the permissions on the entire lot. Because otherwise you have to pick up, put it back.
2: Exactly. You have to pick it up, put it in your inventory, and then it'll come back up as private, private, private after you've set the permission. So if you want to do that, you have to touch every single
1: container.
2: Container. Now, and there item. Should be something on the lot marker. Let me pull this giveaway real quick and catch up with you. And Rick Dahl is getting my streamer bundle giveaway. Did you get streamer bundles, by the way?
1: Nope. Did you?
2: I did. Yes, I did.
1: Okay.
2: They were sent out yesterday.
1: Yeah. And from the lot access is also the decoration settings, but that's the same thing.
2: Yeah, so what I was saying is there should be a reset all permissions or whatever. Set the non. That's who I'm looking for. Set the non. Yes, to reset them all to whatever your defaults are, or any combination of. If you want to, set them a particular way, you should be able to do a default on the lot level, not just on the placement level here, as we see.
1: Hey, but that actually takes forethought.
2: Yes.
3: Well, that should have been a priority from the beginning of the game when they said everything had a monetary value to that. They should have ensured that people could not have their items stolen so easily.
1: Yeah.
2: In the history of the game, Stymie, and everybody else, I've only come across... a handful of complaints where somebody left their stuff public and actually lost their shit. For the most part, because this community is the way it is, most people have been honest, and when they've come across people who had those permissions set, have told the people who had their permission set wrong how to correct them and fix it. But there have been a couple unscrupulous people who just said, screw it, I'm taking this person's shit.
1: You do also have to remember that it would be a much more pervasive problem if the population was much larger.
2: Definitely. Agreed. But I'm just going to say, I wish to lock this down.
1: Oh, yeah.
2: Well, I wish to lock this down. This game, just like Ultima.
3: The settings, you know, we're all used to Ultima Online. You know, you set things for friends, you set things for owner, set things for guild members, you know.
1: Yeah.
3: And when I first started playing this, you know, I was like, what the fuck is Kindred? What is that, friends? Is that, what the hell does that mean?
0: I still don't understand.
3: The terminology was so confusing in the beginning. You know, I'm surprised I didn't have somebody stealing stuff from me.
2: Yeah, well, that
1: is population problem. Population would show the amount of problems related to the verbiage that was chosen during the design. It's kind of like the fact that the assistance, the community assistance is the Hospitaller program, which is taken from the SCA. If you're not familiar with who the Society for Creative Anachronism is, then you have no idea what the fuck a Hospitaller is.
0: Someone who bandages you up after Vespers had a go at you.
1: What?
0: I can't even pronounce the bloody word. Hospitalia. Someone who bandages you up after Vespers had a go at you.
1: Yes, absolutely.
2: All right, so we're going to go for a big throwback here. And...
1: We're going 13 years back?
2: Yeah, about that.
1: 13 years ago,
2: maybe even a little further,
1: there was a promotion for the Star Citizen Shroud of the Avatar crossbow can finally be redeemed. To whom it may concern, Star Citizen will fulfill an old pledge promise and deliver the crossbow. If you were supported Star Citizen and Shroud of the Avatar at the Immortal Adventurer level or above between 2012 and 2014. That crossbow is finally making its way to Star Citizen.
2: Well, I wouldn't say finally. It was fulfillable back in the day, just most people either forgot about it or didn't know about it.
1: No. They finally put the item in game.
2: What do you mean they finally?
1: This was announced yesterday.
2: Where?
1: In Star Citizen.
2: Oh, you got a link to this? I didn't get an announcement like that.
0: In game in Shroud or in game in Star Citizen?
1: In that post in Star Citizen.
2: Oh, you know, I didn't even read that. I just thought it was an old...
1: No. The Shroud of the Avatar crossbow redemption. The Novia crossbow from Ultiflex will be arriving in the Verse with Alpha Patch 4.8. Like most weapons in the Persistent, it will come in multiple variants found through loot, crafting, and more. We know that a large portion of our players have been awaiting something extra for this particular piece of equipment for a long while now. If you supported both Star Citizen and Shroud of the Avatar, blah, blah, blah, a special variant of the weapon is for you. And then it's got how to claim your weapon, where you have to provide your Shroud of the Avatar account ID, the proof of purchase, and... then some other stuff, and create a support ticket, and then the variant will be added directly to your My Hangar section. So that is...
2: You don't get this in this game, you get it in Star Citizen.
1: No! Yeah.
2: Oh, well. What the hell you need a crossbow in Star Citizen for when you're flying a ship and shooting with a freaking ship?
1: Hey, man. You need a silent but deadly weapon.
4: For those people who can't afford a ship.
2: You got to have a ship to play. First off, I don't think you can still get out of the hangar in Star Citizen, can you?
1: Yeah, you can.
2: You can?
1: The last time I launched Star Citizen, and hold on here, I was able to fly out of the, into the space. Hold on. Okay. Let's see. When is the last time that I launched Star Citizen? It's not even installed on this computer. So that's how long it's been, or since I reformatted my drive. So it's been over 2 years that you've been able to fly and do other stuff.
2: Yeah, I thought that was in the other game.
1: Star Citizen.
2: Hang on, let me get out here.
1: Are you referring to Squadron 42?
2: Squadron 42. I thought that was where you could actually leave the hangars.
1: No. It was Star Citizen.
2: Really? I'm going to have to go log in and find out. I mean, I and I probably don't even have it on this computer either. But, so yeah, I was thinking it was actually for this game.
1: No.
2: Yeah, I thought leaving the hangar was for episode two. Too funny. Last time I logged in, sailing ships. Yeah. No, he's talking about Star Citizen.
1: I know.
2: Yeah.
0: Ooh, is there a game out there that actually has episode two?
2: Well, Star Citizen is still in alpha here, 13, 14 years later.
1: Oh, yeah.
2: They haven't even left alpha. They're still making
1: millions.
2: Mean billions, right?
1: Yeah, close to a billion.
2: Well, I know. Last time we actually did that, it was over a half a billion raised. But yeah, let's get back.
1: 600.
2: Let's get back to this post.
1: And thanks for the heads up. I'm a Star Citizen player, but I wasn't aware of the original promotion back in 2012, 2014, so I don't have a qualifying account. If anyone has an eligible shot of the avatar but doesn't play Star Citizen, would you consider letting me borrow a screenshot of your account ID so I can claim the crossbow in Star Citizen? No pressure at all, as I fully understand it's a long shot, but just thought I'd ask here in case someone is willing to help. Either way, thanks again for reading for the original post. Much appreciated. Person, it's amazeballs to see that peoples are still playing this game and keeping others informed like things about like this. I'm a Star Citizen player as well, but I was never aware of the original promotion myself or this project as a whole. I quite regret not looking into this back then. I know this is a long shot, though I'd ask myself, that's the same fucking message.
2: But, well, it
1: is anyone here?
2: Yeah, exactly. If so now we're going to start getting a flood because both of these people, first message in here, just both logged in, and now we're going to have Star Citizen players coming here looking to ask people for information so that they can get it for themselves. Now,
0: I'm a bit wary of giving out any account ID information.
1: Oh, yeah.
2: Yeah, I'm really not too worried about that personally. I know everybody's worried about that too, because again, I know Lainey's in charge of support, and Lainey ain't doing nothing without major verification on accounts wise.
1: Well, no, there is. I mean,
0: those posts probably should be taken down, maybe, because it seems a bit iffy to me.
2: Well, again, is that there's really not much they could do, even with your account information. I mean, they would have to be able to hack your email and then change the email so they would have access to the account. Again, because I know Lainey's in charge, Lainey's not going to be going and doing that for anybody just because they say, hey, I can't get my account. Here's my account number. She's going to want all sorts of verifications proving that you actually own the account if anybody tried that. That's all I'm going to say on that front. She's just not going to answer and go, oh, you lost it. Here's the information and hand it over to somebody.
0: I'm not saying Lainey's no good at security. What I'm saying is I would have thought those sorts of posts, which seem a bit iffy to me. I might be wrong. I'm surprised the devs haven't deleted them.
2: Well, I would tend to sort of agree with that. That is a bit of a sketchy-ish, you know, but, you know, it is just a question. It's not like they're, you know, asking you for your username and password, you know what I'm saying?
1: And it is also evading the RMT requirement, which is outside of Shroud of the Avatar completely. Yeah.
2: Well, it's really got nothing to do with RMT, to be honest with you.
1: But, well, I mean, more than likely, if, hey, how much do you want to buy this extra special bow from me for?
2: Well, yeah.
1: That's really what it should be.
2: Now you're getting my curiosity interest, because I could actually fulfill these two guys' wishes, because I have several accounts that are way
1: beyond. Did you actually do that Star Citizen cross promotion?
2: Well, I only have the one Star Citizen account, so, the only reason why I have that account is because one of my, pledges came with the Star Citizen ship. I guess that was the Duke account?
1: No.
2: Which account gave you the free ship? With the cross promotion of Star Citizen? Sure they did.
1: The one with the airship was, you had to purchase that.
2: Yeah, hold on.
1: So you're going to have to open up your account page.
3: Yeah, and that thing was ridiculously expensive when it launched.
1: Yes, it was. And the fact that it was on sale the other day is extremely fucking frustrating to me. Because that shit should have never been available. So if you go to your add-ons, so there's these Star Citizen Aeronaut Helmet Starter Bundle.
2: I gotta go here.
1: There's the Star Citizen Airship City Home.
2: Yeah, hang on. I'll pull it up. Special rewards.
3: Is it just me, or did, like, Smaug roll in the owl's head all of a sudden?
2: Yeah, Fog rolled in.
3: Climate change is real.
1: There was the Star Citizen cross promotion with the Aeronaut helmet, which I provided the link for, which had a limited edition of 250.
2: I don't think that was,
1: Click the link that I, provided.
0: Of which you can get cloth and leather ones in the Koto store for 500 Kotos.
1: Yes.
5: Yeah.
0: Less if it's on sale.
2: Yeah, because I've got that.
1: The stars... Yes, but that gave you 50 bank slots in Star Citizen and the Star Citizen Mustang Alpha Starter Pack.
2: Well, that's it. That's the one with the free ship. Yeah. The Star Citizen Mustang Alpha, yeah.
1: Yeah, so that was with the helmet.
2: Yeah.
1: That is not the crossbow cross promotion.
2: Yeah. But again, there was one that had the free ship included, which was this pack. And,
1: yeah.
2: Let's see if I have the Aeronaut helmet in here.
1: Check your rewards.
2: Yeah, it was, Well, this was a telethon reward, the Aeronaut helmet. I have a Aeronaut helmet reward for that. Maybe it's not. Not
1: that was those. Limited to 250.
2: Let's see. Oh, because it was probably in the add-ons. Let's see.
1: Oh, sorry. It's gonna be Cloud Imperium.
2: Yeah, here it is.
1: Which means I pulled it out.
2: Hang on, I've got it now. Let me give you a screenshot. Come on. Come on, why aren't you working? There we go. And I'm not going to actually put the whole code there, just the first two letters. But this also gave you a code.
1: Yes.
2: For Star Citizen. For claiming.
1: Yes.
2: So, and this was a code, and you would get your helmet and a ship, and, you join Star Citizen to do it, so. But anyway, I was actually reading that pretty wrong. I thought that was a crossbow we were going to get here in Shroud of the Avatar.
1: Hold on. That was a different... different promotion.
2: Okay. Oh, excuse me.

0: citizen and shroud at the immortal pledge level or above. They do a clarification that it's at the adventurer level, which is the $45 account, but you would have had to have backed 2012, 2014 for both games. Be sure to hurry if you'd like the Vandal Polearm in Shroud. New backers only. We still have until April 7th to get their late backer status. Benefactor upgrade to early backer status founder, giving them access to all the early backer rewards. Yeah, so that is that. And I do have Vandal Polearms somewhere.
1: Yeah, so do I.
0: Yeah.
1: Well, I couldn't tell you where. And this was from when? Is there a date on this? I don't see a date.
0: There is not a there is March 27th, 2014. It's, you have to scroll back up.
1: Okay. I didn't see it up there. I was looking.
0: It's from 2014.
1: Oh, there it is. I see it in the corner. Okay. I see it now. Way in the corner over here. So it only took them 12 years to get the crossbow in the game.
0: Crossbow. Yeah.
1: Imagine how long it's going to take them to get out of Alpha.
0: Yeah. No comment.
1: Yeah. But what I will comment on is time for us to get the flock out of here and get the weekend started.
0: It is.
1: Do they have the Mixmaster working yet? What is that, Tina? I don't know. As I'm pulling my streamer bundles.
0: Boom! Shakalaka is going to be getting my streamer
1: bundle. And Janie Murphy, murfing all the way, is going to get my streamer bundle. Congratulations, Janie. Is Janie playing? Let's see.
0: Yes, she is. Lomir, are you around?
1: Yeah, he's sitting right next to me.
2: Yes. No, I'm opaque.
0: Well, I mean, that is an important question because do you want this copy of Deckline, which is a $4 game?
1: Yeah, he's going to take it and then give it back to you in a week.
2: Something like that.
0: Something like that. Yeah. Let's go find conversations.
1: All right. And we're going to pull the final game key giveaway. And we're going out to the Stymie.
0: Oh, come on.
1: And Stymie, you're going to get yourself a copy of Judge Dredd. Dredd versus Death. Judge Dredd. Dredd versus Death on Steam.
0: I loved that comic.
1: Did you?
0: Judge Dredd versus Judge Death? Absolutely.
1: No, this is Judge Dredd versus Death, not Judge.
0: Yeah.
1: Yeah.
0: The versus Death. Death is essentially from another planet to where you kill everybody with the potential for crime.
1: But that's an $8 game
0: everything
1: going to the Stymie. So there you go, Stymie. There is your game.
3: Judge Dredd's now the boys.
0: Absolutely. Yes.
1: I don't know about that.
0: So, not only that, but since Anthrax loved Judge Dredd so much back in the day, I actually used to have the Judge Dredd Death Anthrax shirt.
1: Very cool. But what's even cooler is we're out of here. And let me just double check the calendar. Mother's Day, this coming Sunday. For all of those of you who haven't gotten anything yet, you only got till

0: Sunday, so get off your butts and go out there and get your mother something nice for Mother's Day. And, of course, got nothing Monday, but I do have a appointment on Wednesday. We'll talk more about that on Monday. But we're out of here for the weekend. So, till Monday, I'm Laz.
1: I'm Jack.
2: I'm Walmart.
3: I'm Steve.
4: And I'm Steve.
0: And Tina is out of here. That's right. And Stymie's here today.
1: Bye-bye.
0: Have a great weekend, everybody. We'll see you all on Monday.

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1: Did you know that Lord British takes notice of highly dedicated community members? Embrace the virtues, aid your fellow player, engage in community projects, and perhaps you'll be knighted into the Order of the New Britannian Empire.
0: This has been a community announcement.

0: From NPR News in Washington, I'm Dan Ronan. President Trump is rejecting Iran's response to a U.S. proposal to end the U.S.-Israeli war, now in its third month. NPR's Chandalise Duster reports.
1: President Trump wrote on social media on Sunday that he didn't like Iran's response, calling it, quote, totally unacceptable. The state-run Islamic Republic news agency says Iran delivered its response to Pakistani mediators on Sunday. The news agency also says the current phase of negotiations is focused on the cessation of hostilities in the region. Iranian media say the country's response included demands, such as an end to the war and the lifting of U.S. sanctions and the U.S. blockade on the Strait of Hormuz. Earlier on Sunday, Trump accused Iran of, quote, playing games with the U.S. and the rest of the world. Chandalise Duster, NPR News.
0: The passengers from that cruise ship at the center of the recent hantavirus outbreak are being evacuated, and eventually will be flown home. The ship arrived Sunday in the Canary Islands, which is part of Spain off of the northwest coast of Africa. NPR's Miguel Macias reports from Seville, Spain, on the work of the World Health Organization and others.
2: Throughout the day, starting at as soon as there was daylight, health officials boarded the vessel to conduct an evaluation. Five people who were infected with hantavirus left the ship during its cruise. Two passengers died during that voyage. The transferring of the roughly 150 passengers on board started with the 14 Spaniards who were ferried to land, taken to the closest airport about 10 minutes away, and flown to Madrid, where they will be quarantined at a military hospital.
0: The CDC says of the 17 Americans returning from the ship, one person has mild symptoms of the virus, another tested positive. U.S. lawmakers are urging President Trump to ask for the release of imprisoned Hong Kong publisher Jimmy Lee and more than a dozen others arrested Christian leaders when he travels to China later this week. NPR's Emily Fang reports the family of an imprisoned journalist.

0: Journalist is also hoping for good news.
1: The family of Chinese journalist Dong Yuyu says his health condition is dire, and they're asking China to release the editor. Dong is currently serving a 7-year prison sentence, with Chinese prosecutors arguing during his 2024 trial that his meetings with foreign journalists and Japanese diplomats were evidence of espionage. Dong's family has always denied these charges, and they say the case is an example of sharply worsening conditions for foreign and domestic press in China. Dong's son says his father is forced to work long hours in prison making clothes, and that doctors discovered a lung tumor recently. Emily Fang, NPR News.
0: Ukraine and Russia are trading accusations accusing each other of breaking a 3-day ceasefire agreement. They say drone and artillery strikes have killed numerous people. The ceasefire is set to end on Monday. This is NPR. In Britain, thousands of people have joined a, quote, Million Mensch March against anti-Semitism, which some of the country's top politicians attended. Vicky Barker reports the rally comes after a series of hate crimes against Jewish people in the UK.
2: Opposition Conservative leader Cammy Badenoch drew applause for saying she stood for a Britain where Jewish children could go to school without fear of attack. But Prime Minister Keir Starmer was a no-show, sending instead Cabinet Minister Pat McFadden.
3: It diminishes us all,
4: please.
2: Who was interrupted by jeers and shouts of "Where's Starmer?"
3: Friends, I hear you. I am with you. I want to fight anti-Semitism alongside you.
2: Starmer has come under fire from a number of Jewish leaders who charge he hasn't done enough to stop the attacks, which have been growing in frequency and ferocity. For NPR News, I'm Vicky Barker in London.
0: The Washington Wizards, who had the worst record in the National Basketball Association in the recently concluded regular season, have secured the first pick in the upcoming draft. Washington won the draft lottery Sunday. The Utah Jazz will get the second pick. Memphis and Chicago will get the third and fourth selections in the draft. This year's college draft is considered one of the strongest in years. Washington got into the draft lottery after a season where the team finished with a 17-win and 65-loss record, and the team has had several long losing streaks during the year. The draft is June in Brooklyn. This is NPR News.
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Folks, it's time to say, friends teach friends D-bad. 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

0: live from NPR News in Washington, I'm Dan Ronan. President Trump is rejecting Iran's response to a U.S. proposal to end the U.S.-Israeli war, now in its third month. NPR's Chandelise Duster reports.
1: President Trump wrote on social media on Sunday that he didn't like Iran's response, calling it, quote, totally unacceptable. The state-run Islamic Republic news agency says Iran delivered its response to Pakistani mediators on Sunday. The news agency also says the current phase of negotiations is focused on the cessation of hostilities in the region. Iranian media say the country's response included demands, such as an end to the war and the lifting of U.S. sanctions and the U.S. blockade on the Strait of Hormuz. Earlier on Sunday, Trump accused Iran of, quote, playing games with the U.S. and the rest of the world. Chandelise Duster, NPR News.
0: The passengers from that cruise ship at the center of the recent hantavirus outbreak are being evacuated, and eventually will be flown home. The ship arrived Sunday in the Canary Islands, which is part of Spain off of the northwest coast of Africa. NPR's Miguel Macias reports from Seville, Spain, on the work of the World Health Organization and others.
2: Throughout the day, starting at as soon as there was daylight, health officials boarded the vessel to conduct an evaluation. Five people who were infected with hantavirus left the ship during its cruise. Three passengers died during that voyage. The transferring of the roughly 150 passengers on board started with the 14 Spaniards who were ferried to land, taken to the closest airport about 10 minutes away, and flown to Madrid, where they will be quarantined at a military hospital.
0: The CDC says of the 17 Americans returning from the ship, one person has mild symptoms of the virus, another tested positive. U.S. lawmakers are urging President Trump to ask for the release of imprisoned Hong Kong publisher Jimmy Lee and more than a dozen others arrested Christian leaders when he travels to China later this week. NPR's Emily Fang reports the family of an imprisoned journalist is also hoping for good news.
3: The family of Chinese journalist Dong Yuyu says his health condition is dire, and they're asking China to release the editor. Dong is currently serving a 7-year prison sentence, with Chinese prosecutors arguing during his 2024 trial that his meetings with foreign journalists and Japanese diplomats were evidence of espionage. Dong's family has always denied these charges, and they say the case is an example of sharply worsening conditions for foreign and domestic press in China. Dong's son says his father is forced to work long hours in prison making clothes, and that doctors discovered a lung tumor.

0: more recently. Emily Fang, NPR News.
1: Ukraine and Russia are trading accusations accusing each other of breaking a three-day ceasefire agreement. They say drone and artillery strikes have killed numerous people. The ceasefire is set to end on Monday. This is NPR. In Britain, thousands of people have joined a, quote, Million Mensch March against anti-Semitism, which some of the country's top politicians attended. Vicky Barker reports the rally comes after a series of hate crimes against Jewish people in the UK.
2: Opposition Conservative leader Cammy Badenoch drew applause for saying she stood for a Britain where Jewish children could go to school without fear of attack. But Prime Minister Keir Starmer was a no-show, sending instead Cabinet Minister Pat McFadden.
3: It diminishes us all,
4: please.
2: Who was interrupted by jeers and shouts of "Where's Starmer?"
3: Friends, I hear you. I am with you. I want to fight anti-Semitism alongside you.
2: Starmer has come under fire from a number of Jewish leaders who charge he hasn't done enough to stop the attacks, which have been growing in frequency and ferocity. For NPR News, I'm Vicky Barker in London.
1: The Washington Wizards, who had the worst record in the National Basketball Association in the recently concluded regular season, have secured the first pick in the upcoming draft. Washington won the draft lottery Sunday. The Utah Jazz will get the second pick. Memphis and Chicago will get the third and fourth selections in the draft. This year's college draft is considered one of the strongest in years. Washington got into the draft lottery after a season where the team finished with a 17-win and 65-loss record, and the team has had several long losing streaks during the year. The draft is June in Brooklyn. This is NPR News.
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Hi, this is Winfield. 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You got to be listening to WRFB right now.

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1: Did you know the property manager window allows players to store fully decorated homes and basements, preserving your hard work? It's a great way to save a home decorated in a holiday theme until the next festive season.
0: This has been a community announcement

0: Live from NPR News in Washington, I'm Dan Ronan. President Trump is rejecting Iran's response to a U.S. proposal to end the U.S.-Israeli war, now in its third month. NPR's Shondalise Duster reports.
1: President Trump wrote on social media on Sunday that he didn't like Iran's response, calling it, quote, totally unacceptable. The state-run Islamic Republic news agency says Iran delivered its response to Pakistani mediators on Sunday. The news agency also says the current phase of negotiations is focused on the cessation of hostilities in the region. Iranian media say the country's response included demands, such as an end to the war and the lifting of U.S. sanctions and the U.S. blockade on the Strait of Hormuz. Earlier on Sunday, Trump accused Iran of, quote, playing games with the U.S. and the rest of the world. Shondalise Duster, NPR News.
0: The passengers from that cruise ship at the center of the recent hantavirus outbreak are being evacuated, and eventually will be flown home. The ship arrived Sunday in the Canary Islands, which is part of Spain off of the northwest coast of Africa. NPR's Miguel Macias reports from Seville, Spain, on the work of the World Health Organization and others.
2: Throughout the day, starting at as soon as there was daylight, health officials boarded the vessel to conduct an evaluation. Five people who were infected with hantavirus left the ship during its cruise. Two passengers died during that voyage. The transferring of the roughly 150 passengers on board started with the 14 Spaniards who were ferried to land, taken to the closest airport about 10 minutes away, and flown to Madrid, where they will be quarantined at a military hospital.
0: The CDC says of the 17 Americans returning from the ship, one person has mild symptoms of the virus, another tested positive. U.S. lawmakers are urging President Trump to ask for the release of imprisoned Hong Kong publisher Jimmy Lee and more than a dozen others arrested Christian leaders when he travels to China later this week. NPR's Emily Fang reports the family of an imprisoned journalist is also hoping for good news.
3: The family of Chinese journalist Dong Yuyu says his health condition is dire, and they're asking China to release the editor. Dong is currently serving a 7-year prison sentence, with Chinese prosecutors arguing during his 2024 trial that his meetings with foreign journalists and Japanese diplomats were evidence of espionage. Dong's family has always denied these charges, and they say the case is an example of sharply worsening conditions for foreign and domestic press in China. Dong's son says his father is forced to work long hours in prison making clothes, and that doctors discovered a lung tumor recently. Emily Fang, NPR News.
0: Ukraine and Russia are trading accusations accusing each other of breaking a 3-day ceasefire agreement. They say drone and artillery strikes have killed numerous people. The ceasefire is set to end on Monday. This is NPR. In Britain, thousands of people have joined a, quote, Million Mensch March against anti-Semitism, which some of the country's top politicians attended. Vicky Barker reports the rally comes after a series of hate crimes against Jewish people in the UK.
4: Opposition Conservative leader Tammy Baker.

0: Kavanaugh drew applause for saying she stood for a Britain where Jewish children could go to school without fear of attack. But Prime Minister Keir Starmer was a no-show, sending instead Cabinet Minister Pat McFadden.
1: It diminishes us all.
2: Please.
0: Who was interrupted by jeers and shouts of "Where's Starmer?"
1: Friends, I hear you. I am with you. I want to fight anti-Semitism alongside you.
0: Starmer has come under fire from a number of Jewish leaders who charge he hasn't done enough to stop the attacks, which have been growing in frequency and ferocity. For NPR News, I'm Vicky Barker in London.
3: The Washington Wizards, who had the worst record in the National Basketball Association in the recently concluded regular season, have secured the first pick in the upcoming draft. Washington won the draft lottery Sunday. The Utah Jazz will get the second pick. Memphis and Chicago will get the third and fourth selections in the draft. This year's college draft is considered one of the strongest in years. Washington got into the draft lottery after a season where the team finished with a 17-win and 65-loss record, and the team has had several long losing streaks during the year. The draft is June in Brooklyn. This is NPR News.
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Jump.

0: Live from NPR News in Washington, I'm Dan Ronan. President Trump is rejecting Iran's response to a U.S. proposal to end the U.S.-Israeli war, now in its third month. NPR's Shondalise Duster reports.
1: President Trump wrote on social media on Sunday that he didn't like Iran's response, calling it, quote, totally unacceptable. The state-run Islamic Republic news agency says Iran delivered its response to Pakistani mediators on Sunday. The news agency also says the current phase of negotiations is focused on the cessation of hostilities in the region. Iranian media say the country's response included demands, such as an end to the war and the lifting of U.S. sanctions and the U.S. blockade on the Strait of Hormuz. Earlier on Sunday, Trump accused Iran of, quote, playing games with the U.S. and the rest of the world. Shondalise Duster, NPR News.
0: The passengers from that cruise ship at the center of the recent hantavirus outbreak are being evacuated, and eventually will be flown home. The ship arrived Sunday in the Canary Islands, which is part of Spain off of the northwest coast of Africa. NPR's Miguel Macias reports from Seville, Spain, on the work of the World Health Organization and others.
2: Throughout the day, starting as soon as there was daylight, health officials boarded the vessel to conduct an evaluation. Five people who were infected with hantavirus left the ship during its cruise. Three passengers died during that voyage. The transferring of the roughly 150 passengers on board started with the 14 Spaniards who were ferried to land, taken to the closest airport about 10 minutes away, and flown to Madrid, where they will be quarantined at a military hospital.
0: The CDC says of the 17 Americans returning from the ship, one person has mild symptoms of the virus, another tested positive. U.S. lawmakers are urging President Trump to ask for the release of imprisoned Hong Kong publisher Jimmy Lee and more than a dozen others arrested Christian leaders when he travels to China later this week. NPR's Emily Fang reports the family of an imprisoned journalist is also hoping for good news.
3: The family of Chinese journalist Dong Yuyu says his health condition is dire, and they're asking China to release the editor. Dong is currently serving a 7-year prison sentence, with Chinese prosecutors arguing during his 2024 trial that his meetings with foreign journalists and Japanese diplomats were evidence of espionage. Dong's family has always denied these charges, and they say the case is an example of sharply worsening conditions for foreign and domestic press in China. Dong's son says his father is forced to work long hours in prison making clothes, and that doctors discovered a lung tumor recently. Emily Fang, NPR News.
0: Ukraine and Russia are trading accusations accusing each other of breaking a 3-day ceasefire agreement. They say drone and artillery strikes have killed numerous people. The ceasefire is set to end on Monday. This is NPR. In Britain, thousands of people have joined a, quote, Million Mensch March against anti-Semitism, which some of the country's top politicians attended. Vicky Barker reports the rally comes after a series of hate crimes against Jewish people in the UK.
4: Opposition Conservative leader Cammy Badenoch drew applause for saying she stood for a Britain where Jewish children could go to school without fear of attack. But Prime Minister Keir Starmer was a no-show, sending instead Cabinet Minister Pat McFadden.
5: It diminishes us all,
6: please.
4: Who was interrupted by jeers and shouts of "Where's Starmer?"
5: Friends, I hear you. I am with you. I want to fight anti-Semitism alongside you.
4: Starmer has come under fire from a number of Jewish leaders who charge he hasn't done enough to stop the attacks, which have been growing in

0: in frequency and ferocity. For NPR News, I'm Vicky Barker in London.
1: The Washington Wizards, who had the worst record in the National Basketball Association in the recently concluded regular season, have secured the first pick in the upcoming draft. Washington won the draft lottery Sunday. The Utah Jazz will get the second pick. Memphis and Chicago will get the third and fourth selections in the draft. This year's college draft is considered one of the strongest in years. Washington got into the draft lottery after a season where the team finished with a 17-win and 65-loss record, and the team has had several long losing streaks during the year. The draft is June in Brooklyn. This is NPR News.
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0: Live from NPR News, I'm Lakshmi Singh. Passengers from a cruise ship struck by a deadly hantavirus outbreak that killed three people are returning to their home countries on military and government planes escorted by staffers in hazmat gear. France confirms a woman tested positive and her health has gotten worse. 18 Americans from the ship returned to the U.S. early this morning. The majority are quarantined at the University of Nebraska Medical Center. Two patients were sent to Atlanta's Emory University. One of those patients tested positive but is not showing symptoms. The other has tested negative but is showing mild symptoms. The Assistant Secretary for Health, Admiral Brian Christine, says the risk to the general public remains low.
1: The Andes variant of this virus does not spread easily, and it requires prolonged close contact with someone who is already symptomatic. Even so, we have taken this situation very seriously from the very start.
0: The outbreak has renewed concerns about the U.S.'s containment capabilities in light of sweeping government DOGE cuts since President Trump returned to office. The president leaves tomorrow for a state visit to China. NPR's Tamara Keith reports the Iran war looms large over the trip.
2: In March, President Trump postponed his trip to China because of the war. The trip is back on, but the war isn't over. Instead, it's in an unsteady and uncertain holding pattern. Kurt Campbell at the Asia Group says the timing is awkward.
3: It is remarkable that President Trump is prepared to go to China under these circumstances. But may I also say that it's also deeply unusual that China is prepared to host him.
2: Iran and China are allies and trading partners. Campbell says the fact that the trip is moving forward is an indication of how important it is to both the U.S. and China to stabilize their relationship. Tamara Keith, NPR News.
0: The standoff between the U.S. and Iran pushed oil prices higher today. NPR's Scott Horsley reports the price of homes is also rising.
4: Oil prices rose after President Trump called Iran's latest diplomatic gesture totally unacceptable. AAA says retail gasoline prices in the U.S. now average $4.52 for a gallon of regular. Sales of existing homes rose only slightly in April. The National Association of Realtors says sales were up 0.2% from March and flat compared to April of last year. The average selling price was up less than 1% from a year ago at just under $418,000. First-time buyers accounted for a third of the homes sold last month. Mortgage giant Freddie Mac says the average interest rate on a 30-year home loan is now 6.37%. Scott Horsley, NPR News, Washington.
0: It's NPR News. A California man has pleaded not guilty to charges connected to the alleged attack on President Trump last month, including the alleged attempt to assassinate the president. Today, Cole Allen appeared in court in an orange jumpsuit and shackled. He was arrested after allegedly attempting to carry out an armed attack during the White House Correspondents' Dinner. His attorneys are asking U.S. District Judge Trevor McFadden to disqualify at least two top Justice Department officials from being directly involved because they could be considered victims or witnesses in the case and could pose a conflict of interest. The supplement NAD is attracting lots of attention in the wellness and longevity world. You can buy supplements or get pricey infusions at clinics. Scientists are studying the potential of NAD, but as NPR's Will Stone reports, many of the claims are ahead of the current evidence.
5: NAD boosting products are often billed as a kind of cure-all, a potent substance that can reverse aging and enhance energy. Nicotinamide adenine dinucleotide is a crucial molecule in our body, and the early research on animals suggests taking NAD precursor supplements can have many benefits. Dr. Shalinder Basin at Brigham and Women's Hospital is one of the researchers looking into NAD.
6: We are early in this field. It certainly is very promising, but I think the hype exceeds the reality where we are.

0: in the field.
1: He says what's needed now are larger human trials. Will Stone, NPR News.
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Celebrating over 10 years plus. And still running. Who would have ever thought they would last this long? Lunch with no other than the dynamic duo themselves, Laz and Jack.

0: Greetings, everybody. This is Les.
1: And this is Jack. Welcome to another edition of Lunch with Les and Jack, where we interpret the Shroud of the Avatar news so you don't have to do anything other than question your own personal life choices. And ours, because they deserve to be questioned each and every day. Oh, yes.
0: Questionable.
1: Oh, so very questionable. So very questionable. Oh, how was your weekend there, Laz?
0: Oh, it was okay.
1: Yeah.
0: It was doing okay.
1: I got a little sunburn on the grass.
0: Just a little?
1: Just a little. And just a wee bit. But hey, giveaways are open. If you are a Shroud player and you are looking for a streamer bundle, you need to go to twitch.tv/cinecyst and twitch.tv/nbnnews and bang! Bundle me. If you're here looking for Steam Key giveaways, you need to go to twitch.tv/nbnnews and bang, I love free shit. Then come on over to twitch.tv/cinecyst and bang the bootay. And just in case you didn't know, if you tip either Laz or myself 300 bits, we will get you a Steam Key. And then from there, if you tip 500 bits or sub on Laz's side, that gets you into the monthly subscriber race. And also, every time we hit 500 bits or get a sub, we can change the programming if
0: That's right. So desire.
1: Because the Shroud news is pretty much a desert.
0: I don't know about desert, but it's getting pretty cheeky, that's for sure.
1: Can you bring up the dev tracker real quick?
0: The dev tracker. Let's see.
1: The dev tracker.
0: That's the testing environment. And let's go to the dev tracker. Where is the dev tracker?
1: At the very top of the forums.
0: Announcements? The developer work blog and post. Oh, you're talking about... I know what you're talking about.
1: You know that now. That thing that tells you every time somebody with a developer tag is posting in the forums?
0: Yep.
1: That look like a very active responses?
0: No and yes. I mean, yeah, we have quite a few from April and two from May.
1: Two from May? Isn't it the second week of May already?
0: Yeah.
1: Oh, so we're 11 days into May and we've got two?
0: Well, it's better than nothing. I mean, it's really not anything really pertaining to development as it may be. The top one there is a topic that we've got listed for today.
1: Yes.
0: So we may as because well just the, knock the that quality, one out real quick because
1: the quality responses from our dev team.
0: Yeah, but
1: because there is a wish list request for a backpack with a torch on it. We have a helm with light. I want a backpack with a torch, and Ravelox with good way to get bald fast.
0: Yes.
1: and Mondravis. My tune already is, but I would love it like the ornate backpack with a torch on the backpack, back part of it.
0: Absolutely.
1: And or backpack as a light source?
0: Well,
2: goes for the helmet.
0: That would go to the wish list request of being able to enchant light to many different things. Now, we know that there are three cloaks that actually have light sources built into them, which is the Duke cloak, the Lord's cloak, and what is the other one? There's a third one.
1: Well, Lord of the Isle cloak.
0: And I don't think the Lord of the Isle.
1: Is that Lord of the Isle?
0: It is the Duke, the Lord, and the Night Cloak, I believe, were the three.
1: No. The Night Cloak didn't have light on it. It was a pledge above that.
0: I believe it's the Night Cloak. Hold on. I'm going out to Snug real quick. I'll tell you which they were. But meanwhile, load up marbles. Because Steve is reminding us that he subbed at the end of the show on Friday, and we didn't have time to actually play his game of marbles. And I told him to remind us on Monday, which he is reminding me of now, so we're going to go ahead and roll that game real quick while I go out and
1: find the other cloak that's a light sword.
0: Yes.
1: Lord Marshall.
0: I think it still is the knight. The Lord Marshal would be the Lord's cloak.
1: No, Lord Marshal was below.
0: Again.
1: Lord Marshal also included the winged helmet.
0: I'm going. The winged helmet is another one, but hang on, I'm right here. I'll give you a little screenshot of which.
1: The winged helmet.
0: I'm going. The winged helmet is another one, but hang on, I'm right here. I'll give you a little screenshot of which.

0: But there is no reference to them at all. But I have the three of them because those are the three that were made for that. So, Steve, we're going to start clicking the random button.
1: It does not say that it is a light source.
0: I understand, but I thought it used to. But Steve, anytime you're ready, we're clicking the random button.
1: Not a light source, Laz.
0: It is.
2: Stop.
1: I'm wearing it right now. I do not see light.
3: They ran out of batteries.
1: Yeah.
0: What are you wearing?
1: Nightcloak plus one.
0: I'm telling you, it's a light source.
1: I am telling you that it is not.
0: Okay, well, Soda Wiki.
1: Because I am wearing it right now. I had to pull it out of my rewards.
3: Go into a dark room and see if it lights up.
1: Aim. Just come into this corner. Go into Laz's.
0: The Knight's Cloak, included in the basic rewards for Knight level pledge, is a unique cloak sporting the Knight symbol, sewn with silver and gold thread, suitable for carrying an enchantment. It's permanently enchanted to function as a light source. In Soda Wiki.
1: Huh.
0: Yes.
2: But is Soda Wiki correct? Because sometimes it's not always got the right info.
1: So, I'm going to go with, it's broken.
0: We'll check this out in just a minute. But right, meanwhile, I've got Cosmic Chaos up on screen. What do you got?
1: Because I pulled it out. I have Splashy Attack.
0: Splashy Attack. Interesting.
1: Yes.
0: I need to get in on your side.
1: We are clicking start in 3, 2, 1, start. 69 seconds for everybody to join in. We have not played Splashy Attack.
0: No.
1: Yes. And the absolute world record was done by Shark on this one. 2 minutes and 19 seconds. Floating through it.
0: Hey, Dark Blue Monkey joining us today. What's for dinner tonight? Usually he's doing dinner for his kids right about now.
2: I just had chicken and chips.
0: Chicken and chips? Is that like fish and chips but with chicken?
2: Yeah, I guess so.
3: But no tartar sauce.
1: Oh, it is such a minor light source that it sucks.
0: Well, we'll go down to the basement here in a minute after we finish this. We're going to be doing quite a bit of interesting testing today. Just because Steve found something that we all know about, at least most of us knew about, but Steve just apparently stumbled upon it. And we'll delve into that right after this race and the light sources.
2: Oh, man. Yeah, I thought I'd found a way to
1: I would say
2: stealth person.
1: I would say that nobody is winning right now on my side. Almost everybody is. All together, thanks to this design, except for Bytor.
0: When we come out here,
1: Hamster Ball,
0: Steve,
1: separated,
0: Synesis ejected.
1: Organization. Oh man, Sammy is now in the lead, losing that to Knight Rider.
0: But let's see who comes out. Lomir now taking the lead, and I steal it from Lomir, and Lomir steals it back. It's a race right now, and now me again, as we chase, and Noob Skyblabber swapping some paint.

0: Rock
1: and there it is. Dark Blue Monkey with the sub. He was having some difficulties making it go off, but Noob Skyblabber in the lead. I'm chasing him, trying to steal that lead away from him. And Dark Blue Monkey wants another race, so make sure you're entered in. I see a lot of people already entered in for a game key giveaway, which will be happening at the end of both of these races. And here comes Lomir, stealing that lead. But Noob Skyblabber says, nope. I want those scrolls, but Lomir says, no, you're not getting them. I'm taking those scrolls today. As he drops in for the win.
2: Yeah, it's funny. Lomir. It's funny. I never knew marbles could talk.
0: You can do some weird things occasionally. But Croc just lost his lead to Lomir. Dropping down at pegboard.
3: And Lomir do the double.
0: A lot of variety.
1: Alright, Lomir, I'm mailing you some scrolls. So here you go.
2: I'll be right there.
1: Okay, even better. And then while he's going to be getting his way here, we're going to pull a game key. So closing the giveaway, picking our winner, and Tina O'Neill is taking our first game key of the day. Let's see what we've got for Tina today.
0: Lomir in for the victory on my side.
3: In for the double.
1: And Tina is going to get a copy of Kamikaze Last Planes. Kamikaze Last Planes on Steam. And let's see what that's all about.
2: Sounds like so much fun.
1: Kamikaze, fly and fall for powerful last planes. Discover crafted anime VN with a story-driven arcade shoot-em-up gameplay. It does sound interesting. And that is a $29 game normally. $28.76 currently, 32% off, $19.60. So congratulations to Tina, as I get over here and send him his game key. I know this is one you probably don't have, as I'm not familiar with it. So there you go, Tina, as we go ahead and reset that giveaway and reopen it and get everybody in on the action. Lomir, you're here. Okay, let me get you some scrolls.
0: My next track is going to be Enemy at the Gates.
1: Enemy at the Gates. Oh, that's a good one. There you go, Lomir.
2: Thank you.
1: And I hit that random button. And Temple of Steve. Temple of Steve up next on my side as Jack counts us in.
0: We are clicking start in 3, 2, 1, dot. 69 seconds to join in.
1: That's right. Make sure you're entered for that giveaway. There will be another game key up for grabs at the end of this race as well.
3: Yeah, did you see my pick on your green room chat room? I thought I discovered a way to see a stealth character, but it didn't work.
1: Yeah, what was the character? I saw the picture, but, and again, we've known for a long time that even though a character is stealthed, that you can pretty much see them a lot of the times.
3: Well, I could see my own character, but when I used the other character, could not see the main character that was stealthed.
1: So what's in the silhouette here? Whose character is that?
0: Thank you.
3: Steve stealthed, but I forgot the name of the other. Sephira can't see him.
0: Hey, the silly thing is, why does stealthing your character make you invisible on your own screen?
1: Yeah.
3: Well, if it's dark enough, you can see your silhouette.
0: Oh, Team Angel! Steve was ejected. Lomir, no grabbed and ejected.
4: So
0: we're down to four on my side because Lads didn't bother to get in. Tina ejected.
1: I did play.
0: No, you didn't.
3: Damn, between you and me.
0: No, in the lead.
1: Oh, that's why. Because I typed in something fed up live now. I don't know where the hell that came from.
0: Noob got saved. We are down to two on my side. We're down to one. Will Noob complete this track?
2: No.
1: And Jimbo's avatar out in front.
0: I guess Noob's bribing me with the bits prevented his ball from getting ejected.
2: Yeah, that was it.
1: I put that in.
0: That's there. Exactly what it is, yeah. But Noob, by his lonesome, getting through the final.
1: Jimbo's avatar gets slapped backward in the mixer as Tina now takes the lead.
0: And Noob in for the victory.
1: Congratulations, Noob Skyblabber.
0: Yay.

0: But I was ejected, dropping in for a chance for the win. And let's see who's going to make it. Who's going to make it first? Jimbo's avatar's got a chance. Tina gets ejected. Jimbo's avatar gets it. Hugo's ejected. Noob Skyblabber makes it in. Jack makes it in. And here comes the Flaming Wall of Death. Can Lomir make it before the Flaming Wall of Death comes out and gets him? Let's see if Lomir makes it before the Flaming Wall of Death. As Itos gets the scrolls. Let's get those to him. And Lomir did make it in. Ooh. Thankfully. So, let's go ahead and get these to him.
1: I would have had to make repairs on my marble if I would have been caught in the flames.
0: Alright, there we go. Getting those scrolls out to Itos. You are a wiener.
1: And you're a winner, too. On my side.
0: Closing the giveaway, picking a game key, and Tina with another win. Congratulations, Tina. Two wins back-to-back.
2: Way to go, another double winner.
0: He's got the game keys. And he's going to get a copy of Mojotori. I don't know how that's pronounced. Mojotori. Looks interesting. And that is a $6 game on Steam. Going to Tina O'Neill. So Tina getting two game keys back to back here. And of course, did Noob say that he wants more marbles?
3: No. What? Noob, did you want more marbles, or did you want the,
0: yes, please.
3: Shroud news.
0: He wants more marbles.
3: Okay. See, yeah. I've got Neon Justice loaded up.
0: Oh, another interesting track. I've got Cosmic Chaos. Cosmic Chaos on my side.

0: As we get ready to go, anytime you are ready to count us
1: in. We are clicking start in 3, 2, 1, start. 69 seconds to join in.
0: That's right. Remember, this giveaway is coming from Jack, so make sure you're entered on Jack's side. Pound the bootay. Oh, bang the bootay. Sorry, bang the bootay.
2: bang it hard.
0: Their chance to win a Steam key from Jack this time around. And coming up after this race, we'll have streamer bundles coming up.
1: Well, dude, weird thing.
0: Okay.
1: We are doing things.
0: All right, here we go. 5 seconds as we get ready to rim the hole like only we can here on NBNN.
1: We plunged right through the hole. It was gaping. But two paths. Half on. Oh, let's see. It looks like Steve is in the lead on left-hand path, but he got blocked.
0: Well, we've got everybody all balled up. The Croc currently in the lead.
1: Oh, Noob in the lead again. As we do this neon justice. Do the justice in. Okay. Okay.
0: Uh-oh. And Lomir.
1: Laz has taken the lead.
0: Ejectly.
1: As Steve has retaken his lead as he's faster at dropping down things, but Noob and Laz are right there with him.
0: Lomir trying to retain his lead, but he gets passed by Steve and Croc and Jack. And it is a battle.
1: Noob has regained his lead, or is it Sammy? One of the two.
0: Croc now out in front again. Can he hold on, or is he going to get ejected? No, he gets ejected as Lomir and Steve race, but here comes Jack one more time, and looks Tina like
1: Steve
0: coming
1: has
0: up from behind.
1: Taken the lead again.
0: It's going to be a nail biter down to the end. Dark Blue Monkey ejected as Lomir looks like he's going to take it. And Lomir takes the scrolls one more time on my side.
3: Ooh. Well done, Lomir, for the hat trick.
1: Steve and Noob. Oh, Noob ejected. He got crushed by the little hammers. Oh, Steve ejected, Sammy ejected, Knight Rider in the lead by the floating hammers of Ban. Tina ejected.
0: I'm here. Okay, I was going to say, why can't I open a trade with you? I tried twice. But there it is. Go ahead and take those.
2: Thank you.
0: And then,
1: down to three on my side.
0: I'm pulling streamer bundles while you're doing that.
1: Yes.
3: You tried to get the lead.
1: Getting a streamer bundle. Some scrolls. And then let's see who's going to be getting a steam. Double victory with the streamer bundle and the...
0: Nice.
1: Yes. Okay. My Steam key going to Lomir, who will take a key and then turn around and be like, eh. Okay, Lomir, Deck of Souls. It's like the Deck of Many Things. Deck of Souls is a $12 game. Dun, dun.
0: All right, we're going to run down to the basement over here for a minute, Jack.
1: Finish sending Lomir the key. That way he can say, I don't want it later on.
2: No, okay. No, I would say, I'll donate that back.
1: Going to the basement or the dungeon?
0: The basement.

0: Ooh! Got a sub from Lemire.
1: Okay, so
2: we're going to just go over into this room over here because it's total darkness over here. There won't be any light.
0: I can just stand in this corner.
2: Oh, come on over here.
3: Maybe put your pipe away.
0: Get out of the room.
2: Well, yeah, and you can just take your cloak off, and I'm going to do all three cloaks. Right now I'm wearing the Lord's cloak.
0: Yeah, but most of the light that we see is from the your mug.
2: Yeah, I'll take those off. I'll take those off. Hang on.
0: Yeah, but
2: I'm going to go.
3: Oh, mug and pipe.
0: Barely.
2: Okay, I'm going to go to naked. Oh, I still have the pipe and the cloak.
0: and the mug.
2: Yeah. Well, yeah, there's the pipe and there's the mug, so.
0: You're still wearing a light source.
2: Right, which is the Lord's cloak.
0: Yeah, but I mean, it's like such a shitty light source.
2: Yeah, so now I'm going to do the Duke's cloak, which is, again, about the same shitty light source. And then the Knight's cloak, which again is the same. It's a small light source, but it is a light source nonetheless. And again, when I pull it off, notice how dark this is without a cloak on. You can't even see my character. So when you put the cloak back on, at least you can see the character.
3: I can see your ass.
2: Yeah.
0: But it is absolutely shitty, and so unless you're in a completely dark environment, you cannot tell it's a light source.
2: Well, again, but it is a light source. Now, of course, funny enough, the pipe and the mug, I'm going to pull this off real quick, is not...
0: Provide more light.
2: Yeah. Now, it's quite interesting that I seem to have better light source when I'm just wearing clothes than when I'm not wearing clothes. But, again, is having the mug and the pipe adds a hell of a interesting additional light source to it. So, but anyway... They are light sources. Where's my door out of here? Okay.
0: Absolutely. Yet light source.
3: Jack, have you turned your things back on?
2: Giveaways?
0: Things. Oh, probably not.
2: So now we're going to take another trip to Snug Harbor and talk about Steve's little conundrum that he stumbled upon. I guess I should have just went right out there. And we're going to go, I guess, to the docks to begin with.
3: Yeah, I like your Captain America shield.
4: I had put another bug in, but it's awaiting approval.
2: Yeah, they're messing with you still, huh? You can't post without approval these days?
4: Yeah, like I posted anything on the forums that has any issues.
0: Well, as we have said, they are very they're one of the most popular moderation policies.
2: Okay,
4: catch it on Wednesday. It's to do with a pet and click stay, and it goes back to follow all the time.
2: Let's go ahead and read Steve's report here. And then I want everybody to comment whether they knew this was an issue or not.
0: Hold on. I don't have that one loaded.
2: You should.
4: Shouldn't be an issue if the house was not a water house. If the house was a water house, I'd understand.
3: Sorry, what was the issue supposed to be?
2: Well, wait for it.
0: Wait, is this the...
2: As designed.
0: Castle? Okay. Yes. As designed, unable to move the castle house from castle water plot to castle land plot. Using the property manager, I'm unable to move the castle house and contents currently sitting on a castle water plot to the castle land plot. It says it will not fit, but they are both castle-sized plots.
3: Want to know that the house is a land house, not a water house.
2: Yeah. Again, we're going to dive into that right here. So, and then the answer.
0: Good, you may have cargo land there, but as far as the property manager is concerned, it's a water lot, and you cannot be put on a land lot because trout.
2: Okay, so click on currently as designed. And it'll bring you to the known issues. And then you're going to have to go down to housing, decorations, and play your own town.
0: Okay. And island-based water keep, water castle lots placed on islands cannot yet be transferred to land-based lots.
3: Emphasis yet, so why don't they fix it?
0: Yes.
2: Well, all of these known issues have been around since day one.
1: And remember, we've been waiting for episode 2 for years, but it's coming yet.
2: Yes, but this implies that this only refers to castle and keep lots. Now, it's my understanding that this actually is a issue with all sorts of lots. So, right now,
3: because castle and keeps, you can turn the water plots into land if they are baked in.
2: Okay, like I said.
3: Some POTs are no longer baked in.
2: No, all POTs have baked in castle and keep lots.
3: Not in future ones.
2: Not what?
3: Except they're going away with that.
2: I'm sorry, repeat that?
3: Well, at least future POTs, from what I gathered, they're doing away with baked-in...
2: When do you think you're actually going to see a future POT template? Please, Steve, come on. Every POT in the game has baked-in castle and keep lots. That's just the way it is right now.
1: About the same time we see episode 2.
2: Yeah, exactly, if that. Yeah. But... like I said, this implies that it's only castle and keep lots. So what I'm here to do today is I am going to go place a city water lot, which is... this is a city water lot right here, ain't it? Let me see here. Is this a regular city water lot or a full... this is a full water lot here, I believe.
3: And you turn it to land.
2: No, and again, I'm not talking about land, okay?
3: Yeah,
2: this implies that only castle and keep lots have this problem.
3: It's understandable you can't move a water house to a land plot.
2: I'm not talking about houses. I'm just talking about lots, Steve. Not talking about houses. I'm just talking about the lot, an empty freaking lot. That's what I'm talking about. Yeah, you have it on there
3: to move in your property manager.
2: What's that?
3: There won't be anything to move in the property manager if it's an empty lot.
2: You move the lot. You can move the actual lot from one to the other.
3: You mean the deed?
2: You can claim the lot with one or the other. I guess I see where the conundrum comes in there. You're right.
3: Yeah, I just wanted to move the house that was a land house from a water plot that I turned into land. I just wanted to move the land house to a land plot, which should be able to do. But they haven't fixed that yet.
2: Right, because a deed will be claimable either way. Okay, now I'm seeing the conundrum here. Okay. And of course, you can't put a regular house on. Yeah, so if I wanted to move this lot, say, with the lighthouse won't go on a land lot. Because
3: that's understandable. That's very understandable. A water house won't go on a land lot.
2: Well, see,
3: like I said, I've got a land house on a water plot.
2: In all reality, though, I know of hundreds of lighthouses that are actually on the shore, not out in the middle of a harbor. So they should be
0: talking
2: placeable.
0: About reality.
2: Well, I understand, but
0: immersion, man.
2: Logic dictates that should be possible, but
0: we're aware that Trav logic makes no sense.
2: Yeah, and of course the house type. Okay, yeah, because there aren't many house types that they're either water based. Okay, I see what you're saying. So it would have to be a land based keeping. So. I guess my point is moot. If it's just the deed would go anyway. Possible.
3: Yeah, no, my whole point is you move the land house off the plot and into the manager.
2: Yeah.
3: The manager should not say, this is a water plot. It should say, this is a land house. So it should go on land, whether that land is a water plot that has had an island built or whether it's just a land plot. It should move. It should not say this is a war, doesn't fit.
0: Steve, you're using that term that our dev team has been allergic to since their inception, and that thing is called logic.
3: Maybe send them on crash course.
0: Variables are hard, and the Shroud design team. Didn't do a whole lot of thought there.
2: Yeah, now this brings you out to the island, but doesn't bring you out to...
0: Dark Blue Monkey. Oh, I thought it was money! They seem pretty allergic to that, too. Yes, they are.
2: Yeah, okay, so... My thoughts on this, yeah, I have to rescind that, because the deed would go either way on... And you just, if you're going to place a house, you can't take a land house and put it on a water lot. Yeah, okay. And there is no in-between one that works on both either land or water to actually test that with.
3: Mind you, then said that, I'm pretty certain I can use my water lot deed on a land lot.
0: Hey, logic.
2: Well, yes, if it's a POT only, you can only do it in POTs, though. If it's a place anywhere, then yes, you can move a water lot to land as well.
3: Or a player run NPC town, you can do it in that.
2: Yeah, which I disagree with.
3: POT deed.
2: And again, I only have water lots for village. Let's see, water.
3: It's only water homes. You can turn the water into an island.
2: Right, okay. But,
3: what's on there, if it's, land house on there, that should be able to be moved to a land plot.
2: You would think.
3: Yeah, again, like Jack said, logic.
2: Shroud logic, of course. Okay, then let's move on to our next topic.
0: A shroud lack of logic?
2: Yes.
0: The cave stone room lava grotto fire elemental spawns outside of the room.
2: The town crier.
0: Come on, Lily. board.
5: Yeah.
0: So where are we going to from the town crier?
2: We're going to those new dungeon and basement rooms I put into that village house, the ones on the second floor that we're not supposed to be able to do. But with this new tech, it's now possible.
3: Does it say on the bug report what level totem he's placed?
2: No, it does not.
0: A fire elementalist, see the picture below. One of the fire elementals is outside the room. You can see only see part of its body and part of its title. Health bar!
3: Maybe it's behind the wall you got to knock down. Had he thought of that?
2: Well, that's what the picture looks like. It looks like it's in a room where it goes between... Well, I mean,
0: you can't tell that's the knockable wall.
2: Well, no, because...
3: It might be the rooms behind that wall, but you've got to get access from another bit that you knocked down.
0: Maybe. And Morkin can confirm that... And it isn't accidentally, sometimes it is always. I had that issue in four different rooms on Friday during my stream, and with every respawn, I did not realize Morkin found this bug a few days before my post. Please give Morkin credit for the bug report rather than... No matters, take your credit. A fix is more important than credit. Each only need one a month. I'll give it whichever doesn't already have it covered elsewhere.
2: All right.
0: Mine does not count. I am late, but I concur. This is an odd thing. Shroud Logic. Do you actually have the lava totem lands for the fire elementals?
2: I believe I placed them the other day. That's why I'm in war mode. Or fighting clothes and stuff, because... We're going to encounter them. Now, these are just level ones that Steve... but you'll see, like, these guys are now popping up. Yeah.
0: That's fucking...
3: Level 4, they don't spawn there. They spawn in the hidden room, and they kill your ass. They killed mine, anyway. I need better armor.
2: Where's my nightmare? Teleport. Yeah, level 4s are tough. And these guys are...
3: But I was level 5 and 6.
2: I mean, look at the amount of spawn.
0: Well, I don't see one that was supposed to be there.
2: Right here. Here's one that's in the wall. You come over where I am. And he's shooting through the wall.
3: Try to see if you can get to it from that room you break the wall down. Or if you just kill
2: I'm going to try and fly. I guess I can't fly in here. So I have to...
3: Take the wall down where you can access probably behind that rock face.
2: There is no wall there.
0: There is no breakable wall there.
3: No. You go... Where are we? Where are we? Go through. Keep going. We're trying to figure out where you are. Okay, turn around. Go back. And to the left... To your left. Go left. Go forward. Jump up the dark rocks.
2: Well, that's going totally the other way. That's where we came in, isn't it?
3: Jump up the dark rocks.
2: I'm jumping.
3: And there's a couple of breakable walls up there. We'll give you more a corridor and a room. One will give you a corridor, one will give you the room.
0: That's not good.
3: Fire Ellie might be in one of the in the room, is what I'm saying.
2: Oh, there's a fire elemental right here.
3: That might be the one that's showing through the wall.
2: Again, I gotta kill this guy real quick.
3: There's one behind you as well.

0: I'm gonna die.
1: Not got any pots.
0: I'm gonna die. I'm dead.
2: How did you die?
0: Fire elementals got me. Because my horse didn't come with me like he should have.
2: That's what the
1: maybe you'll switch back to stay from follow. Because
2: my FHB8 okay, so Steve.
1: I'm going to go into mine and see if I can check it myself on mine.
2: Come on.
0: Okay, that's the other way. I gotta go this way.
2: I'm trying to res you. But you have to accept my party.
0: Yeah. Waiting on it.
2: Oh, I don't have the required items. I'm lacking something.
1: You'll have to find the ink.
0: Yeah, it should be right in front of me.
2: I do not see a breakable wall in here. But this is the wrong way for the other one.
0: Yeah, now I'm going the wrong way.
2: Over there.
0: And
1: at the entrance to the dungeon.
0: Yeah, I gotta find the entrance because I'm all turned around here, and again, we don't get maps anymore.

0: way. I'm trying to find out where that is, but I can't see it.
1: A feeling that Laz's connection is the corridor.
0: Is this it? This is it. Yep.
2: I killed the elemental behind the
0: wall. There it is. You get so turned around, but from here, I'm just going to go ahead and fly and see what it actually looks like.
1: Yeah, I'm in mine, and it's not even storming. My level one had one fire elemental in my level one, so that's a bit sucky.
0: Interestingly enough, you can't fly or slew in the adventure part of the dungeon. That's fucked up.
1: Actually,
3: what the fuck?
1: I don't. That fire elemental's not anywhere near that room. I'm just looking at it now. Much as it could have been, it's not in the right spot. So yeah, it's definitely stuck in the wall.
0: Yeah, I thought I'd be able to fly in this adventure mode, but apparently you can't, which doesn't make sense. I mean, I own the basement, so I own the dungeon. I should be able to fly and slew. Let's see, what kind of loot do these guys have? Sulfurous ash and just a couple of gold, 25 gold.
1: I'm going to try level 2 because level 1 only had one fire elemental, which is a bit silly.
0: Yeah.
2: And I killed the one that was on the other side.
1: Yeah, I've looked. It's stuck in the wall. It's not in that room because the room's nowhere near.
0: Yeah, that's basically what. I was trying to fly and see, but that was interesting. And then we don't have time for the other one, just to check if it was fixed. So at this point, we need to get back to the lot, because time has gone quick today.
2: And Miss Edmash is going to be receiving a three-mop bundle from me.
0: Yeah, Knight Rider, I wasn't aware of that. I was under the impression that you can fly and slew in any basement, dungeon, or POT scene that you owned. I don't think there was anything ever discussed about adventure mode being something that you couldn't use it in, but apparently that is the case, so... Which would have allowed us to verify that a lot quicker than, having to try and run around through all these different chambers looking to see if that was actually the case or not. But pulling the final giveaways, what is Michael Berg getting?
2: Streamer bundle and...
0: Steve! Is getting my streamer bundle, so congratulations, Steve.
1: Yeah, I've just flown in mine, and just behind the wall is just empty space.
0: Well, so. you can't see it because, well, I guess you can see it, just the space there. I guess we'll have to take a look at this. Where is Steve? Is Steve?
2: Silvertop going to Noob Skyblabber. That is a $5 game. Or something like that.
1: Okay, on Discord, this is the other side of the wall. I've just shared my screen.
0: Let's see. you can't do that. You should just take a screenshot and share it. It's a lot easier. But got final game key of the day. Winner is Tina for the hack trick, or the trifecta. 3 game keys for Tina today. And Tina, you're going to get yourself a copy of... What are you going to get? A copy of Nedra on Steam.

0: Nedra. And what is that about? Nedra on Steam. Steam. STEAM. Sorry, that didn't work right. And that looks like it's a $15 game going out to Tina on this one. A story-driven, atmospheric action-adventure blending survival horror with cosmic terror. Going out to Tina for a final game key of the day. So congratulations, Tina, with the triple win of game keys here on today's show. Thank you for my Doritos. Nom, nom, nom, nom. And, of course, Wednesday,
1: multiple wins.
0: Wednesday, we may or may not be here. I have a pre-surgery appointment in the morning. I might be back in time, but we will let you know by the going live or not going live. If we don't go live, I'll try and get it into Discord so that you get a little advance notice. But we'll be back with more possibly on Wednesday right here on NBNN. Till then, I'm Laz.
2: I'm Jack.
3: And I'm Lomir.
1: And I'm Steve.
0: And Tina's out of here. And this is NBNN. Have a great day, everybody. We'll see you all, hopefully, on Wednesday.
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0: Thank you very much. 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
1: Did you know? Volume 20.
2: Did you know? 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

0: trip will be the first to China by a U.S. president since Trump visited during his first term nearly 9 years ago. And while geopolitics loom large, especially the war in Iran, the parade of executives signals an interest in promoting business and potentially striking deals despite a festering trade war. John Ruwich, NPR News, Washington.
1: The president says a U.S. ceasefire with Iran is, quote, on massive life support. He is rejecting Iran's counterproposal for ending the hostilities. More than 10 weeks into the U.S.-Israel war with Iran, the president tells CBS News that he wants to temporarily suspend the gas tax. NPR's Daniel Kurtzleben reports on the Republican leader's latest response to surging gasoline prices.
2: Suspending the gas tax would require an act of Congress. Currently, the tax is 18.3 cents per gallon of gas and 24.3 cents on diesel. The potential suspension is an acknowledgement from the White House of the toll that high gas prices have taken on American consumers. The latest NPR PBS News Marist poll found that 8 in 10 Americans say gas prices are straining their budgets and that 63% say those price increases are Trump's fault. Regular gasoline cost just under $3 per gallon before the U.S. bombed Iran. Now it costs 50% more at $4.52, according to AAA. Danielle Kurtzleben, NPR News, The White House.
1: Russia and Ukraine's three-day ceasefire technically ends in a few hours. President Trump helped negotiate the pause in fighting. NPR's Charles Means reports from Moscow. Russia and Ukraine accuse each other, though, of violating the truce.
3: Ukraine's President Volodymyr Zelensky said Russia had refrained from large-scale missile strikes, but continued attacks along the front lines, prompting Ukraine to return fire. Similarly, Russia's defense ministry accused Ukraine of launching thousands of drones into Russian airspace, to which it said Russia responded in kind. Yet there were no disruptions during Russia's military parade on Red Square Saturday, an event scaled back amid fears of Ukrainian drone strikes. During that ceremony, Russian President Vladimir Putin insisted his forces would prove victorious against an aggressive Ukraine backed by NATO, only to later suggest he remained open to diplomatic efforts to bring the war to a close. Charles Maines, NPR News, Moscow.
1: This is NPR News. A California man pleaded not guilty to charges connected to the alleged attack on President Trump last month, including the attempt of trying to assassinate the president. Today, Cole Allen appeared in court in an orange jumpsuit and shackled. The Washington Wizards have won the top overall pick in this summer's NBA draft. NPR's Becky Sullivan has more on the highly anticipated draft lottery.
4: BYU forward A.J. DeBonta, who led Division I in scoring last season, and Darren Peterson, the electric guard at Kansas, are just two of the coveted players. The top 10 picks could all be players who just wrapped up their freshman year. That talent helped lead to widespread tanking, a.k.a. purposely losing for a better draft pick in the NBA this season. The Washington Wizards won the race to the bottom. They'll pick first, followed by the Utah Jazz and the Memphis Grizzlies. The unlucky team was the Indiana Pacers, who had a 52% chance at a top four pick. But back in February, they rolled the dice in a trade with the Los Angeles Clippers, saying that LA could receive Indiana's first round pick if it fell outside the top four. That's exactly what happened. So the Clippers will pick fifth, while the Pacers have no draft pick at all. Becky Sullivan, NPR News.
1: A ruby unearthed in Myanmar last month is one of the largest symbols yet of how much the war-ravaged country depends in part on its gemstone industry for revenue. It is reported to be 11,000 carats, 4.8 pounds. Its superior color and quality make the ruby from the town of Mogok rare and highly valuable for a country that produces as much as 90% of the world's rubies. It's NPR.
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6: 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Volume 17.
7: 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While defeating creatures, you earn pooled XP, and when you use combat skills, that XP is drawn from the pool and placed into the skills.
6: This has been a community announcement.

0: 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Volume 1.
1: Did you know there's a prolific economy for player-created books in Shroud of the Avatar? Writers and poets can earn in-game gold selling other players their fine creations. Viren and Wombie's bookstores are just one example of the many booksellers in New Britannia.
0: This has been a community announcement for W.

0: live from NPR News. I'm Lakshmi Singh. President Trump says the U.S. ceasefire with Iran is on, quote, massive life support. He's rejecting Tehran's counterproposal to the U.S.'s plan for ending hostilities. NPR's Aya Batraoui has the latest.
1: The details of the latest U.S. proposal for ending the war haven't been made public, but Trump has repeatedly said he wants Iran to halt its nuclear enrichment and open the Strait of Hormuz to commercial shipping. Iran's control of that vital waterway since the start of this war has given it leverage it didn't have in previous negotiations with the U.S. Iranian President Masoud Pezeshkian said that Iran will never bow its head before the enemy. Iran says any deal with the U.S. should include steps

0: low.
1: The U.S. Supreme Court is planning to discuss this week how it will handle a set of cases that could severely weaken enforcement of the Federal Voting Rights Act. NPR's Hansi Lo Wang reports the court's conference comes after a recent ruling that has limited the landmark law's protections against racial discrimination in redistricting.
2: For decades, legal protections for racial minority voters under what's known as Section 2 of the Voting Rights Act have been mainly enforced through lawsuits by voters and advocacy groups. But Republican officials in North Dakota, Mississippi, and Alabama have made a novel argument that only the Justice Department can sue. The Supreme Court is set to discuss this Thursday how it will handle three redistricting cases that question whether private individuals and groups can keep suing under Section 2. Last month, the court made it harder to use that part of the Voting Rights Act to claim that maps of certain voting districts discriminate against minority voters of color. The three redistricting cases now on the court's conference schedule could end up further weakening the landmark law from the Civil Rights Movement. Hansi Lo Wang, NPR News.
1: The widow of a man killed in a mass shooting at Florida State University last year suing ChatGPT maker OpenAI, as well as a shooter. The family of Tiru Chaba alleges the company's AI chatbot gave advice on how to carry out the attack. Bakari Sellers is one of the attorneys representing the family and spoke to reporters in Tallahassee today.
3: ChatGPT has decided they wanted to place revenue streams. They decided they wanted to place income. They decided they wanted to place the dollar above the lives of everyday average Americans.
1: OpenAI denies wrongdoing, adding ChatGPT did not promote illegal or harmful activity. It's NPR News. The price of existing homes have gone up in the past month. NPR Scott Horsley with the latest.
4: Sales of existing homes rose only slightly in April. The National Association of Realtors says sales were up 0.2% from March and flat compared to April of last year. The average selling price was up less than 1% from a year ago at just under $418,000. First-time buyers accounted for a third of the homes sold last month. Mortgage giant Freddie Mac says the average interest rate on a 30-year home loan is now 6.37%.
1: That's Scott Horsley reporting. The fourth National Baseball Poetry Festival took over a ballpark in Massachusetts over the weekend. WBUR's Andrea Shea has the latest.
5: Poets of all ages from across the country traveled to Polar Park, Worcester's minor league stadium, to celebrate America's national pastime through verse. National Baseball Poetry Festival founder Steve Biondolillo acknowledges how niche the literary genre might seem to some.
6: It's a giant hidden tribe, right? There are poets everywhere, and then baseball just becomes a just great subject matter.
5: One of the most famous baseball poems also has Worcester roots. Hometown poet Ernest Thayer wrote Casey at the Bat there in 1888. For NPR News, I'm Andrea Shea.
1: U.S. stocks are trading slightly higher this hour with the NASDAQ up 6, S&P also up as much. 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
2: Did you know the doors and window shutters of your home can be locked? Walls and fence gates, too. These items all feature a permission system allowing door and gate managers to be assigned. 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
1: This has been a community announcement.

0: Live from NPR News, I'm Lakshmi Singh. The U.S. Supreme Court is allowing an additional 3-day extension to patients' telemedicine access to the abortion pill mifepristone. The justices are seeking time to decide key issues of a lawsuit out of Louisiana. The state argues that the FDA's decision to allow telemedicine access undermines Louisiana's abortion ban. A federal appeals court agreed, but the nation's top court paused a decision. President Trump is expressing pessimism about the fate of the ceasefire between the U.S. and Iran. It's been in question after recent attacks by both sides. The U.S. and Iran have traded ceasefire proposals, but still no agreement. Here's NPR's Danielle Kurtzleben.
1: Trump is not putting a positive spin on where things are.
2: I would say the ceasefire is on massive life support, where the doctor walks in and says, "Sir, your loved one has approximately a 1% chance of living."
1: He did not elaborate on what might end that ceasefire or what would come next. He said he didn't even finish reading Iran's latest response to a U.S. ceasefire proposal, calling it a, quote, piece of garbage. Trump has expressed disappointment with the negotiation process before, and

0: estimates about 6 to 12 months ahead of China. So Trump is right that the U.S. is leading the AI race in that regard. But where China is inching ahead is on AI adoption, how integrated AI is in their society, and how accessible their AI products are. In the meeting this week, Trump and Xi are expected to talk about global risk management when it comes to the rise of AI. Deepa Shivaram, NPR News.
1: More than 20 countries are preparing to receive or are treating people from a cruise ship that was stricken with a hantavirus outbreak. The United States received 18 individuals. One American tested positive for the rodent-borne disease. But the Assistant Secretary for Health, Admiral Brian Christine, says the risk to the general public is low.
2: The Andes variant of this virus does not spread easily, and it requires prolonged close contact with someone who is already symptomatic. Even so, we have taken this situation very seriously from the very start.
1: 16 people are being monitored in Nebraska. 2 are in Georgia. This is NPR News. Senate Democratic leader Chuck Schumer is warning Republican colleagues in a letter today that his party will challenge attempts to spend $1 billion for ballroom security upgrades. Senate Republicans proposed a measure after a man allegedly attempted to assassinate President Trump during a Washington, D.C. event last month. Today, that suspect, Cole Allen, the California man accused of the foiled attack at the White House Correspondents' Dinner, pleaded not guilty to the charges against him. Some plants appear to have a special trick to survive periods of environmental upheaval. Science reporter Ari Daniel has details.
3: There are species whose entire genomes get duplicated and stuffed into every one of their cells. It can ultimately impact survival, but it's pretty common today, especially in plants. Why is that? Researchers scoured the DNA of several hundred plants for evidence of genome duplication events that occurred long ago and looked to see when they happened.
4: They do not occur randomly. They are clustered in time.
3: In particular, says Ghent University plant biologist Yves Van de Peer, they cluster during periods of turmoil over the last 150 million years, times of dramatic cooling or warming or widespread extinction. Genome duplication appears to allow plants to survive extreme environmental stress. For NPR News, I'm Ari Daniel.
1: I'm Lakshmi Singh, NPR News.
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1: What are you doing back?
2: Well, I sat back and thought about the things we used to do. It really meant a lot to me. You mean a lot to me.
1: I really mean that much to you?
2: Girl, you know it's true.

0: 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Volume 24.
1: Did you know Shroud of the Avatar allows players to not only ransom player loot from victims, but to also claim trophies? 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You can even craft with them.
0: This has been a community announcement for WRFB.

0: Live from NPR News in Washington, I'm Ryland Barton. Supreme Court Justice Samuel Alito today pushed his deadline to make a decision on the latest abortion case before the court. As NPR's Selena Simmons Duffin reports, that means the abortion pill mifepristone remains available via telemedicine for now.
1: The case comes from the state of Louisiana. It argued that the Food and Drug Administration allowing telemedicine access to mifepristone undermines its abortion ban. Earlier this month, a panel of federal appeals court judges agreed with the state and ended telemedicine access. Supreme Court Justice Samuel Alito paused that decision for 1 week and has now extended that pause for 3 more days. That means patients can continue to receive mifepristone by mail at least until Thursday, at which point the Supreme Court is likely to make a longer-term decision. Telemedicine now accounts for 1/4 of all abortions nationally. Selena Simmons Duffin, NPR News, Washington.
0: President Trump leaves tomorrow for a state visit to China. As NPR's Tamara Keith reports, the Iran war looms large over the trip.
2: In March, President Trump postponed his trip to China because of the war. The trip is back on, but the war isn't over. Instead, it's in an unsteady and uncertain holding pattern. Kurt Campbell at the Asia Group says the timing is awkward.
3: It is remarkable that President Trump is prepared to go to China under these circumstances. But may I also say that it's also deeply unusual that China is prepared to host him.
2: Iran and China are allies and trading partners. Campbell says the fact that the trip is moving forward is an indication of how important it is to both the U.S. and China to stabilize their relationship. Tamara Keith, NPR News.
0: The price of oil remains high. NPR's Scott Horsley reports on what that means for driving.

0: Democrats say they'll try to defeat it. Senate Republicans added the money for White House security to a spending bill that would restore funding for immigration enforcement agencies that Democrats have blocked since February. Trump had previously said the ballroom wouldn't be paid for with taxpayer money. The steep security proposal was put forward after a man was charged with trying to assassinate Trump at the White House Correspondents' Dinner last month. U.S. stocks rose today. You're listening to NPR News from Washington. Republican state officials are confusing elections officials and voters across the South by redistricting U.S. House seats as primary season is underway. It's the latest fallout from an intensely partisan redistricting battle kicked off by President Trump last year to protect the GOP's slim House majority. Thousands of Louisiana residents have voted early for congressional candidates in what soon could be the wrong districts. The supplement NAD is attracting attention in the wellness world. Scientists are studying its potential, but as NPR's Will Stone reports, many of the claims are ahead of the current evidence.
1: NAD boosting products are often billed as a kind of cure-all, a potent substance that can reverse aging and enhance energy. Nicotinamide adenine dinucleotide is a crucial molecule in our body, and the early research on animals suggests taking NAD precursor supplements can have many benefits. Dr. Shalinder Basin at Brigham and Women's Hospital is one of the researchers looking into NAD.
2: Yeah, early in this field, it certainly is very promising, but I think the hype exceeds the reality where we are in the field.
1: He says what's needed now are larger human trials. Will Stone, NPR News.
0: A leading pediatricians group has put out new guidance about recess, saying it's crucial for good health and good grades. The updated policy statement by the American Academy of Pediatrics comes after years of shrinking breaks between lessons and worsening children's health. The group says these breaks are essential for kids' academic success and mental, physical, and social health. This is NPR News from Washington.
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1: Did you know much of the concept art in Shroud of the Avatar was created by Stephen Danielli? 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
0: This has been a community announcement for WRFB.

Think about all those wonderful times that we used to have. Yeah. Now I know things aren't the way they used to be right now, but they are gonna get better someday.

0: Live from NPR News in Washington, I'm Ryland Barton. President Trump is pessimistic about the fate of the ceasefire between the U.S. and Iran. The ceasefire began in early April and has been in question after recent attacks by both sides. Trump's assessment comes as the U.S. and Iran have traded ceasefire proposals but come to no agreement. NPR's Danielle Kurtzleben has more.
1: Trump is not putting a positive spin on where things are.
2: I would say the ceasefire is on massive life support, where the doctor walks in and says, sir, your loved one has approximately a 1% chance of living.
1: He did not elaborate on what might end that ceasefire or what would come next. He said he didn't even finish reading Iran's latest response to a U.S. ceasefire proposal, calling it a, quote, piece of garbage. Trump has expressed disappointment with the negotiation process before and threatened military action, but has so far not followed through on those threats. Danielle Kurtzleben, NPR News, The White House.
0: 18 Americans aboard a cruise ship hit with a hantavirus outbreak have returned to the U.S. As NPR's Ping Huang reports, they're staying in a specialized facility for observation and treatment.
3: Early this morning, U.S. cruise passengers arrived at the University of Nebraska Medical Center, home to a federally funded quarantine unit. Dr. Michael Wadman oversees the facilities in which 15 passengers who don't have symptoms are quarantining.
4: The 15 that were welcomed here were in good shape. They were in good spirits. They definitely were tired and needed some rest, so we did a quick assessment.
3: One passenger, who tested mildly positive for hantavirus, is staying in a higher-level biocontainment unit, and two passengers were sent to Atlanta, a couple in which one person has symptoms. They're staying in biocontainment at Emory University. Health officials said the passengers would be monitored for symptoms over 42 days, though after an initial assessment, some may do it from home. Ping Huang, NPR News.
0: The Trump administration's State Department says it did not take part in a forum about international migration at the United Nations last week and rejects the document that was adopted there. NPR's Michelle Kellerman reports on how the administration is trying to redefine refugee issues.
5: UN member states met last week to recommit themselves to what's known as the Global Compact for Safe, Orderly, and Regular Migration. But the U.S. State Department says its goal is not to manage migration, but to foster what it calls re-migration, that is, getting migrants to leave the U.S. and return.

0: After poor local election results for his Labour Party, Starmer says he will tackle big challenges, restore hope, and rebuild Britain's relations with the European Union, but his position is fragile, and after the speech, a string of lawmakers called for him to announce a departure date. They include several ministerial aides in an apparent coordinated move. New research suggests a brain-controlled hearing aid could make it easier for people to communicate in noisy places. NPR's John Hamilton reports on a study in the journal Nature Neuroscience.
1: The study used a hearing system that responds to a person's own brain waves. Nima Mascarani of Columbia University says the system detects a special signal produced when the brain is trying to focus on a specific sound.
2: That gives us a signature that we can look at someone's brain and then we can decide, oh yeah, this is the source that they want to listen to.
1: When the signal appeared, the system automatically amplified the corresponding voice and filtered out competing voices. Researchers say a hearing aid that works this way could solve a major problem for people with hearing loss, picking out one voice in a crowded room filled with speakers. John Hamilton, NPR News.
0: The Men's Soccer World Cup is 1 month away, and it's almost time for coaches of the record 48 competing nations to finalize their 26-player squads. The tournament will be held in the United States, Mexico, and Canada. FIFA expects to announce the official squad lists on June 2nd. The S&P 500 and Dow rose less than a quarter of a percent today. This is NPR News from Washington.
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4: Just a little.
5: Just a little. And just a wee bit. 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And just in case you didn't know, if you tip either Laz or myself 300 bits, we will get you a Steam key. And then from there, if you tip 500 bits or sub on Laz's side, that gets you into the monthly subscriber race. And also, every time we hit 500 bits or get a sub, we can change the programming if desire. Because the Shroud News is pretty much a desert.
4: I don't know about desert, but it's getting pretty cheeky, that's for sure.
5: I'm going to... Can you bring up the Dev Tracker real quick?
4: The Dev Tracker. Let's see.
5: The Dev Tracker.
4: That's the testing environment. And let's go to the Dev Tracker. Where is the Dev Tracker?
5: At the very top of the forums.
4: Announcements? The developer work blog and post. Oh, you're talking about... developer tracker. I know what you're talking about. I know what you're talking
5: about
4: now.
5: You know that thing that tells you every time somebody with a developer tag is posting in the forums?
4: Yeah.
5: Does that look like a very active... responses?
4: No and yes. I mean, yeah, we have quite a few from April and two from May.
5: Two for May? Isn't it the second week of May already?
4: Yeah.
5: Oh, so we're 11 days into May and we've got two?
4: Well, it's better than nothing. I mean, it's really not anything really pertaining to development, as it may be,

0: Actually, the top one there is a topic that we've got listed for today.
1: Yes.
0: So we may as well just knock that one out real quick because
1: the quality responses from our dev team.
0: Yeah. But
1: because there is a wish list request for a backpack with a torch on it. We have a helm with light. I want a backpack with a torch. And Ravelox with good way to get bald fast.
0: Yes.
1: And Mondravis, my tune already is, but I would love it like the ornate backpack with a torch on the backpack, back part of it.
0: Absolutely.
1: And
0: Steve is giving us a reminder.
1: Or backpack as a light source?
0: Well,
2: ghost rider helmet.
0: That would go to the big wish list request of being able to enchant light to many different things. Now, we know that there are three cloaks that actually have light sources built into them, which is the Duke cloak, the Lord's cloak, and what is the other one? There's a third one.
1: Well, Lord of the Isle cloak.
0: I don't think the Lord of the Isle has it. It is the Duke, the Lord, and the Night Cloak, I believe, were the three.
1: No. The Night Cloak didn't have light on it. It was a pledge above that.
0: I believe it's the Night Cloak. Hold on. I'm going out to Snug real quick. I'll tell you which they were. But meanwhile, load up marbles. Because Steve is reminding us that he subbed at the end of the show on Friday, and we didn't have time to actually play his game of marbles. And I told him to remind us on Monday, which he is reminding me of now, so we're going to go ahead and roll that game real quick while I go out and
1: find the other cloak that's a light source.
0: Yes.
1: Lord Marshall.
0: I think it still is the knight. The Lord Marshal would be the Lord's cloak.
1: No, Lord Marshal was below.
0: Again.
1: Lord Marshal also included the winged helmet.
0: I'm going. The winged helmet is another one, but hang on. I'm right here. I'll tell you. I'll give you a little screenshot of which they were.
1: I'm launching marbles if it would launch.
0: Okay, there's the Knight's Cloak, the Duke's Cloak, and the Lord's Cloak.
1: Launch it again. You didn't bring me the... choose the...
0: Did you hear that? The Knight's Cloak, the Duke Cloak, and the Lord Cloak, just like I said.
1: So the Knight's Cloak actually is a light source?
0: Yes, it is.
1: Okay.
0: Yes, it is. And where is it? It actually doesn't even say. I thought it used to say that all of them had light on them. But there is no reference to them at all. But I have the three of them because those are the three that... were made for that. So, Steve, we're going to start clicking the random button.
1: It does not say that it is a light source.
0: I understand, but I thought it used to. But, Steve, anytime you're ready, we're clicking the random button. Tell
1: it is not a light source, Laz.
0: It is.
2: Stop.
1: I'm wearing it right now. I do not see light.
3: They ran out of batteries.
1: Yeah.
0: What are you wearing?
1: Night cloak plus one.
0: I'm telling you, it's a light source.
1: I am telling you that it is not.
0: Okay, well, SodaWiki.
1: Because I am wearing it right now. I had to pull it out of my rewards.
3: Go into a dark room and see if it lights up.
1: And just come into this corner. Go into Laz's.
0: The Knight's Cloak. Included in the basic rewards for a Knight level pledge is a unique cloak sporting the Knight symbol, sewn with silver and gold thread, suitable for carrying an enchantment. It's permanently enchanted to function as a light source. In Soto Wiki.
1: Huh.
0: Yes.
4: But is Soto Wiki correct? Because sometimes it's not always got the right info.
1: So I'm going to go with it's broken.
0: We'll check this out in just a minute. But right, meanwhile, I've got Cosmic Chaos up on screen. What do you got?
1: I pulled it out. I have Splashy Attack.
0: Splashy Attack. Interesting.
1: Yes.
0: I need to get in on your side.
1: We are clicking start in 3, 2, 1. Start. 69 seconds for everybody to join in. We have not played Splashy Attack.
0: No.
1: Yes. And the absolute world record was done by Shark on this one. 2 minutes and 19 seconds. I'm just floating through it.
0: Hey, Dark Blue Monkey joining us today. What's for dinner tonight? Usually he's doing dinner for his kids right about now.
4: I just had chicken and chips.
0: Chicken and chips? Is that like fish and chips but with chicken?
4: Yeah, I guess so.
3: But no tartar sauce.
1: Oh, it is such a minor light source that it sucks.
0: Well, we'll go down to the basement here in a minute after we finish this. We're going to be doing quite a bit of interesting testing today just because Steve found something that we all know about, at least most of us knew about, but Steve just apparently stumbled upon it. And we'll delve into that right after this race and the light sources.
4: Oh, man. Yeah, I thought I found a way through, stealth person.
1: I would say that nobody is winning right now on my side. Almost everybody is all together thanks to this design, except for Bytor.
0: We come out here.
1: Hey, Amster Ball.
0: Steve
1: separated.
0: Genesis ejected.
1: Organization. Oh man, Sammy is now in the lead, losing that to Knight Rider.
0: But let's see who comes out. Lomir now taking the lead, and I steal it from Lomir, and Lomir steals it back. It's a race right now, and now me again. As we chase, and Noob Skyblabber swapping some paint with me.
1: Croc
0: and there it is. Dark Blue Monkey with the sub. He was having some difficulties making it go off, but Noob Skyblabber in the lead. I'm chasing him, trying to steal that lead away from him. And Dark Blue Monkey wants another race, so make sure you're entered in. I see a lot of people already entered in for a game key giveaway, which will be happening at the end of both of these races. And here comes Lomir, stealing that lead. But Noob Skyblabber says, nope. I want those scrolls, but Lomir says, no, you're not getting them. I'm taking those scrolls today. As he drops in for the win.
3: Yeah, it's funny. Lomir. It's funny. I never knew marbles could talk.
1: You can do some weird things occasionally. But Croc just lost his lead to Lomir. dropping down at pegboard.
4: And Lomir do the double.
1: A lot of variety.
0: All right, Lomir, I'm mailing you some scrolls. So here you
3: go. I'll be right there.
0: Okay, even better. And then while he's going to be getting his way here, we're going to pull a game key. So closing the giveaway, picking our winner, and Tina O'Neill is taking our first game key of the day. Let's see what we've got for Tina today.
1: Lomir in for the victory on my side.
4: In for the double.
0: And Tina is going to get a copy of Kamikaze Last Planes. Kamikaze Last Planes on Steam. And let's see what that's all about.
3: Sounds like so much fun.
0: Kamikaze, fly and fall for powerful last planes. Discover crafted anime VN with a story-driven arcade shoot-em-up gameplay. It does sound interesting. And that is a $29 game normally. $28.76, currently 32% off. $19.60. So congratulations to Tina. As I get over here and send him his game key, I know this is one you probably don't have, as I'm not familiar with it. So there you go, Tina. As we go ahead and reset that giveaway and reopen it and get everybody in on the action. Lomir, you're here. Okay, let me get you some scrolls.
1: My next track is going to be Enemy at the Gates.
0: Enemy at the Gates. Oh, that's a good one. There you go, Lomir.
3: Thank you.
0: And I hit that random button. And Temple of Steve. Temple of Steve up next on my side as Jack counts us in.
1: We are clicking start in 3, 2, 1, dot. 59 seconds to join in.
0: That's right. Make sure you're entered for that giveaway. There will be another game key up for grabs at the end of this race as well.
4: Yeah, did you see my pick on your green room chat room? I thought I discovered a way to see a stealth character, but it didn't work.
0: Yeah, what was the character? I saw the picture, but, and again, we've known for a long time that even though a character is stealthed, that you can pretty much see them a lot of the times.
4: Well, I could see my own character, but when I used the other character, could not see the main character that was stealthed.
0: So what's in the silhouette here? Whose character is that?
1: Thank you,
4: Steve stealthed, but I forgot the name of the other. Saphira can't see him.
1: Hey, the silly thing is, why does stealthing your character make you invisible on your own screen?
0: Yeah.
4: Well, if it's dark enough, you can see your silhouette.
1: Oh, hey, Tina ejected. Steve was ejected. Lomir, no grabbed, and ejected.
3: No.
1: We're down to four on my side because Lads didn't bother to get in. Tina ejected.
0: I did play.
1: No, you didn't.
4: Down between you and Noob
1: in the lead.
0: Oh, that's why. Because I typed in something fed up live now. I don't know where the hell that came from.
1: Noob got saved. We are down to two on my side. We're down to one. Will Noob complete this track?
3: No.
0: And Jimbo's avatar out in front.
1: I guess Noob's bribing me with the bits prevented his ball from getting ejected.
3: Yeah, that was it.
0: I put that in.
1: That's there. Exactly what it is, yeah. But Noob, by his lonesome, get through the final.
0: Timbo's avatar gets slapped backward in the mixer as Tina now takes the lead.
1: And Noob in for the victory.
0: Congratulations, Noob Skyblabber.
1: Yay.

0: But I was ejected, dropping in for a chance for the win. And let's see who's going to make it. Who's going to make it first? Jimbo's avatar's got a chance. Dina gets ejected. Jimbo's avatar gets it. Hugo's ejected. Noob Skyblabber makes it in. Jack makes it in. And here comes the Flaming Wall of Death. Can Lomir make it before the Flaming Wall of Death comes out and gets him? Let's see if Lomir makes it before the Flaming Wall of Death. As Itos gets the scrolls. Let's get those to him. And Lomir did make it in. Ooh. Thankfully. So, let's go ahead and get these to him.
1: I had to make repairs on my marble repair that been caught in the flames.
0: All right, there we go. Getting those scrolls out to Itos. You are a wiener.
1: And you're aware, too. On my side.
0: Closing the giveaway, picking a game key, and Tina with another win. Congratulations, Tina. Two wins back-to-back.
2: Way to go, another double winner.
0: But he's got the game keys. And he's going to get a copy of Mojotori. I don't know how that's pronounced. Mojotori. Looks interesting. And that is a $6 game on Steam. Going to Tina O'Neill. So Tina getting two game keys back to back here. And of course, did Noob say that he wants more marbles?
3: No. What? Noob, did you want more marbles or did you want the,
0: yes, please.
3: Crowd news.
0: He wants more marbles.
3: Okay. See, yeah. I've got Neon Justice loaded up.
0: Oh, another interesting track. I've got Cosmic Chaos. Cosmic Chaos on my side.

0: As we get ready to go, anytime you are ready to count us
1: in. We are clicking start in 3, 2, 1, start. 69 seconds to join in.
0: That's right. Remember, this giveaway is coming from Jack, so make sure you're entered on Jack's side. Pound the bootay. Bang the bootay. Sorry, bang the bootay.
2: bang it hard.
0: Their chance to win a Steam key from Jack this time around. And coming up after this race, we'll have streamer bundles coming up.
1: Well, dude, weird thing.
0: Okay.
1: We are doing things.
0: All right, here we go. 5 seconds as we get ready to rim the hole like only we can here on NBNN.
1: We plunged right through the hole. It was gaping. But two paths, half on. Oh, let's see. It looks like Steve is in the lead on left-hand path, but he got blocked.
0: Well, we've got everybody all balled up. Croc currently in the lead.
1: Oh, Noob in the lead again. As we do this neon justice. The justice. And hey. Okay.
0: Uh-oh. And Lomir.
1: Laz has taken Noob the
0: Sky lead. Blabber ejected.
1: As Steve has retaken his lead as he's faster at dropping down things, but Noob and Laz are right there with him.
0: Lomir trying to retain his lead, but he gets passed by Steve and Croc and Jack. And it is a battle.
1: Noob has regained his lead, or is it Sammy? One of the two.
0: Croc now out in front again. Can he hold on, or is he going to get ejected? No, he gets ejected as Lomir and Steve race, but here comes Jack one more time, and
1: looks
0: Tina
1: like Steve
0: coming
1: has
0: up from behind.
1: Taken the lead again.
0: It's going to be a nail biter down to the end. Dark Blue Monkey ejected as Lomir looks like he's going to take it. And Lomir takes the scrolls one more time on my side.
3: Ooh. Well done, Lomir, for the hat trick.
1: Steve and Noob. Oh, Noob ejected. He got crushed by the little hammers. Oh, Steve ejected, Sammy ejected, Knight Rider in the lead by the floating hammers of Ban. Fina ejected.
0: Oh, Mir, okay, I was going to say, why can't I open a trade with you? Tried twice. But there it is. Go ahead and take those.
2: Thank you.
0: And then
1: down to three on my side.
0: I'm pulling streamer bundles while you're doing that.
1: Yes. Well, I...
3: You thought right. I had the bundles.
1: Massive lead.
0: A Noob Skyblabber.
1: Getting a streamer bundle, some scrolls, And then let's see who's going to be getting a steam. Double victory with the streamer bundle and the games.
0: Nice.
1: Yes. Okay. My Steam key going to Lomir, who will take a key and then turn around and be like, eh. Okay, Lomir, Deck of Souls. It's like the Deck of Many Things. Deck of Souls is a $12 game. Dun, dun.
0: All right, we're going to run down to the basement over here for a minute, Jack.
1: Finish sending Lemire the key. That way he can say, I don't want it later on.
2: No, okay. I would say, I'll donate that back.
1: Going to the basement or the dungeon?
0: The basement.

0: Oh, got a sub from Lomir.
1: Okay, so
2: we're going to just go over into this room over here because it's total darkness over here. There won't be any light.
0: I can just stand in this corner.
2: Oh, come on over here.
3: Maybe put your pipe away.
0: Get out of the room.
2: Well, again, you can just take your cloak off, and I'm going to do all three cloaks. Right now, I'm wearing the Lord's cloak.
0: Yeah, but most of the light that we see is from the your mug.
2: Yeah, I'll take those off. Yeah, I'll take those off. Hang on.
0: Yeah, but
2: I'm going to go.
3: Oh, mug and pipe.
0: Barely.
2: Okay, I'm going to go to naked. Oh, I still have the pipe and the cloak.
0: and the mug.
2: Yeah. Well, yeah, there's the pipe and there's the mug, so.
0: I mean, you're still wearing a light source.
2: Right, which is the Lord's cloak.
0: Yeah, but I mean, it's like such a shitty light source.
2: Yeah, so now I'm going to do the Duke's cloak, which is, again, about the same shitty light source. And then the Knight's cloak, which again is the same. It's a small light source, but it is a light source nonetheless. Yeah. And again, when I pull it off, notice how dark this is without a cloak on. You can't even see my character. So when you put the cloak back on, at least you can see the character.
3: I can see your ass.
2: Yeah.
0: But it is absolutely shitty, and so unless you're in a completely dark environment, you cannot tell it's a light source.
2: Well, again, but it is a light source. Now, of course, funny enough, that the pipe and the mug, I'm going to pull this off real quick, is not...
0: Provide more light.
2: Yeah, yeah. Now, it's quite interesting that I seem to have better light source when I'm just wearing clothes than when I'm not wearing clothes. But, again, is having the mug and the pipe adds a hell of a interesting additional light source to it. So, but anyway... They are light sources. Where's my door out of here? Okay.
0: Absolutely. Yeah, it's a light source.
3: Jack, have you turned your things back on?
2: Giveaways?
0: Things. Oh, probably not.
2: So now we're going to take another trip out to Snug Harbor and talk about Steve's little conundrum that he stumbled upon. I guess I should have just went right out there. And we're going to go, I guess, to the docks to begin with.
3: Yeah, I like your Captain America shield.
4: I have put another bug in, but it's awaiting approval.
2: Yeah, they're messing with you still, huh? You can't post without approval these days?
4: Yeah, like I posted anything on the forums that has any issues.
0: Well, as we have said, they are very they're one of the most popular moderation policies. My games is to kill my character,
2: Lord British. Okay,
4: you'll be able to catch it on Wednesday. It's to do with a pet and a click stay, and it goes back to follow all the time.
2: Let's go ahead and read Steve's report here. And then I want everybody to comment whether they knew this was an issue or not.
0: Hold on. I don't have that one loaded.
2: You should.
4: Shouldn't be an issue if the house was not a water house. If the house was a water house, I'd understand.
3: Sorry, what was the issue supposed to be?
2: No, wait for it.
0: Wait, is this the...
2: As designed.
0: Castle? Okay. Yes. As designed, unable to move the castle house from castle water plot to castle land plot. Using the property manager, I'm unable to move the castle house and contents currently sitting on a castle water plot to the castle land plot. It says it will not fit, but they are both castle-sized plots.
3: I want to note that the house is a land house, not a water house.
2: Yeah. Again, we're going to dive into that right here, so... And then the answer...
0: Designed, land there, but as far as the property manager is concerned, it's a water lot and you cannot be put on a land lot. Because Shroud...
2: Okay, so click on currently as designed. And it'll bring you to the known issues.
0: Dun, dun, dun, dun.
2: And then you're going to have to go down to housing, decorations, and player-owned town.
0: Okay. And island-based water keep, water castle lots placed on islands cannot yet be transferred to land-based lots.
3: Emphasis yet, so why don't they fix it?
0: Yes.
2: Well, all of these known issues have been around since day one.
5: And remember, we've been waiting for episode 2 for years, but it's coming yet.
2: Yes, but this implies that this only refers to castle and keep lots. Now, it's my understanding that this actually is a issue with all sorts of lots. So, right now...
3: No, because castle and keeps, you can turn the water plots into land if they are baked in.
2: Okay, like I said...
3: Some POTs are no longer baked in...
2: No, all POTs, all POTs have baked in castle and keep lots.
3: Not in future ones.
2: Not what?
3: Except they're doing away with that.
2: I'm sorry, repeat that?
3: Well, at least future POTs, from what I gathered, they're doing away with baked-in
2: keep. Yeah, and when do you think you're actually going to see a future POT template? Please, Steve, come on.
3: Yeah,
2: every POT in the game has baked-in castle and keep lots. That's just the way it is right now.
5: About the same time we see episode 2.
2: Yeah, exactly, if that. But, like I said... This implies that it's only castle and keep lots. So what I'm here to do today is I am going to go place a city water lot, which is, this is a city water lot right here, ain't it? Let me see here. Is this a regular city water lot or this is a full water lot here, I believe.
3: And you turn it to land.
2: No, and again, I'm not talking about land, okay?
3: Yeah, but
2: this implies that only castle and keep lots have this problem.
3: It's understandable you can't move a water house to a land plot.
2: I'm not talking about houses. I'm just talking about lots, Steve. Not talking about houses. I'm just talking about the lot, an empty freaking lot. That's what I'm talking about. Yeah, you comprehend that?
3: In your property manager.
2: What's that?
3: There wouldn't be anything to move in the property manager if it's an empty
2: lot. You move the lot. You can move the actual lot from one to the other.
3: You mean the deed?
2: You can claim the lot with one or the other. I guess I see where the conundrum comes in there. You're right.
3: Yeah, I just wanted to move the house that was a land house from a water plot that I turned into land. I just wanted to move the land house to a land plot, which should be able to do. But they haven't fixed that yet.
2: Right, because a deed will be claimable either way. Okay, now I'm seeing the conundrum here. Okay. And of course, you can't put a regular house on. Yeah, so if I wanted to move this lot, say, with the lighthouse won't go on a land lot. Because
3: that's understandable. That's very understandable. A water house won't go on a land lot.
2: Well, see,
3: like I said, I've got a land house on a water plot.
2: In all reality, though, I know of hundreds of lighthouses that are actually on the shore, not out in the middle of a harbor. So they should be placeable. I'm talking
0: about reality.
2: Well, I understand, but
0: immersion, man.
2: Logic dictates that should be possible. But
0: we're aware that Shroud logic makes no sense.
2: Yeah. And of course, the house type. Okay, yeah, because there aren't many house types that they're either water based. Okay, I see what you're saying. So it would have to be a land based keeping. So. I guess my point is moot. If it's just the deed would go anyway.
3: My whole point is you move the land house off the plot and into the manager.
2: Yeah.
3: The manager should not say this is a water plot. It should say this is a land house. So it should go on land, whether that land is a water plot that has had an island built or whether it's just a land plot. It should move. It should not say this is a war, doesn't fit.
0: Steve, you're using that term that our dev team has been allergic to since their inception, and that thing is called logic.
3: Maybe send them a crash course.
0: Variables are hard, and the Shroud design team, didn't do a whole lot of thought there.
2: And now this brings you out to the island, but doesn't bring you out to...
0: Dark Blue Monkey. Oh, I thought it was money! They seem pretty allergic to that, too. Yes, they are.
2: Yeah, okay, so... My thoughts on this, I have to rescind that, because the deed would go either way on... And you just, if you're going to place a house, you can't take a land house and put it on a water lot. Yeah, okay. And there is no in-between one that works on both either land or water to actually test that with.
3: Mind you, then said that, I'm pretty certain I can use my water lot deed on a land lot.
0: Hey, logic.
2: Well, yes, logic. If it's a POT only, you can only do it in POTs, though. If it's a place anywhere, then, yes, you can move a water lot to land as well.
3: Or a player-run NPC town, you can do it in that.
2: Yeah, which I disagree with.
3: POT deed.
2: And, again, I only have water lots for village. Let's see, water.
3: Yes, it's only water homes. You can turn the water into an island.
2: Right, okay. But,
3: if it's on there, if it's, land house on there, that should be able to be moved to a land plot.
2: You would think.
3: Yeah, again, like little Jack said, logic.
2: Shroud logic, of course. Okay, then let's move on to our next topic.
0: A Shroud lack of logic?
2: Yes.
0: The cave stone room lava grotto fire elemental spawns outside of the room.
2: The town crier.
0: Come on, Lily. keyboard.
1: Yeah.
0: So where are we going to from the town crier?
2: We're going to those new dungeon and basement rooms I put into that village house, the ones on the second floor that we're not supposed to be able to do. But with this new tech, it's now possible.
3: Does it say on the bug report what level totem he's placed?
2: No, it does not.
0: A fire elemental, see the picture below. One of the fire elementals is outside the room. You can only see part of its body and part of its title health bar.
3: Maybe it's behind the wall you got to knock down. Had he thought of that?
2: Well, that's what the picture looks like. It looks like it's in a room where it goes between.
0: You can't tell that's the knockable wall.
2: Well, no, because
3: it might be the rooms behind that wall, but you've got to get access from another bit that you knocked down.
0: Maybe. And Mordekin can confirm that, and it isn't accidentally, sometimes it is always. I had that issue in four different rooms on Friday during my stream, and with every respawn, I did not realize Mordekin found this bug a few days before my post. Please give Mordekin credit for the bug report rather than. No matters, take your credit. A fix is more important than credit. Each only need one a month. I'll give it whichever doesn't already have it covered elsewhere.
2: All right.
0: Mine does not count. I am late, but I concur. This is an odd thing. Shroud Logic. Do you actually have the lava totem? Last for the fire elementals?
2: I believe I placed them the other day. That's why I'm in war mode. Or fighting clothes and stuff, because we're going to encounter them. Now, these are just level ones that Steve... but you'll see, like, these guys are now popping up. Yeah.
0: That's fucking fire.
3: Yeah, level four, they don't spawn there. They spawn in the hidden room, and they kill your ass. They killed mine anyway. I need better armor.
2: Where's my nightmare? Teleport. Yeah, level fours are tough. And these guys are...
3: Yeah, shut up, it's level tough. Five and six.
2: But, I mean, look at the amount of spawns. Well, I don't see the one
0: that was supposed to be there.
2: Right here. Here's one that's in the wall. You come over where I am. And he's shooting through the wall.
3: Try and see if you can get to it from that room you break the wall down. Or if you just kill
2: him. What I'm going to do is... I'm going to try and fly. I guess I can't fly in here. So I have to...
3: No, break the wall down where you can access, probably behind that.
2: There is no wall there.
0: There is no breakable wall there.
3: No. You go. Where are we? Where are I? Go through. Keep going. We're trying to figure out where you are. Okay, turn around. Go back. And to the left. To your left. Go left. Go forward. Jump up the dark rocks.
2: Well, that's going totally the other way. That's where we came in, isn't it?
3: Jump up the dark rocks.
2: I'm jumping.
3: And there's a couple of breakable walls up there. We'll give you more a corridor and a room. One will give you a corridor, one will give you the room.
0: That's not
3: near the fire. Ellie might be in one of the in the room. Is what I'm saying.
2: Well, there's a fire elemental right here.
3: That might be the one that's. Through the wall.
2: Again, I gotta kill this guy real quick.
3: I think there's one behind you as well.

0: I'm gonna die.
1: Not got any pots. Oh,
0: I'm gonna die. You I'm dead.
2: How did you die?
0: Fire elementals got me. Because my horse didn't come with me like he should have.
2: That's what the
1: maybe you'll switch back to stay from follow. Because
2: not the F8, the 8 on keypad. Okay, so Steve.
1: I'm going to go into mine and see if I can check it myself on mine.
2: Come on.
0: Okay, that's the other way. I got to go this way.
2: Trying to res you. But you have to accept my party.
0: Yeah. Wait, not.
2: Oh, I don't have the required items. I'm lacking something.
1: You'll have to find the ink.
0: It should be right in front of me.
2: I do not see a breakable wall in here. But this is the wrong way for the other one.
0: Yeah, now I'm going the wrong way.
2: Over there.
0: And
1: there'll be a resident at the entrance to the dungeon.
0: Yeah, I gotta find the entrance because I'm all turned around here, and again, we don't get maps anymore.

0: And this should be where it goes. But this goes up to there, so it's got to be out this way. I hate these rooms.
1: I'm not seeing the fire elemental stuck in the wall in mine.
2: So in the main fire room, you have to go to side.
1: Climb up the black rocks in the main fire room. There's two walls you can break.
0: Right, but before you break those, there should be a way, and I'm trying to find out where that is, but I can't see it.
1: I'm feeling that Laz's connection is the corridor.
0: Is this it? This is it. Yep.
2: I killed the elemental behind the wall. Now where
0: there it is. You get so turned around, but from here, I'm just going to go ahead and fly and see what it actually looks like.
1: Yeah, I'm in mine, and it's not even spawning. My level one had one fire elemental in my level one, so that's a bit sucky.
0: Interestingly enough, you can't fly or slew in the adventure part of the dungeon. That's fucked up.
1: Actually,
3: what the fuck?
1: I don't. That fire elemental is not anywhere near that room. I'm just looking at it now. Much as it could have been, it's not in the right spot. So yeah, it's definitely stuck in the wall.
0: Yeah, I thought I'd be able to fly in this adventure mode, but apparently you can't, which doesn't make sense. I mean, I own the basement, so I own the dungeon. I should be able to fly and slew.
1: Yeah,
0: let's see, what kind of loot do these guys have? Belfurish ash and just a couple of gold, 25 gold.
1: I'm going to try level 2 because level 1 only had one fire elemental, which is a bit silly.
0: Yeah.
2: And I killed the one that was on the other side.
1: Yeah, I've looked. It's stuck in the wall. It's not in that room because the room's nowhere near.
0: Yeah, that's basically what I was trying to fly and see, but that was interesting. And then we don't have time for the other one just to check if it was fixed. So at this point, we need to get back to the lot because time has gone quick today.
2: And Miss Adabesh is going to be receiving a 3-mop bundle from me.
0: Yeah, Knight Rider, I wasn't aware of that. I was under the impression that you can fly and slew in any basement dungeon or POT scene that you owned. I don't think there was anything ever discussed about adventure mode being something that you couldn't use it in, but apparently that is the case, so. Which would have allowed us to verify that a lot quicker than, you know, having to try and run around through all these different chambers looking to see if that was actually the case or not. But pull in the final giveaways. What is Michael Berg getting?
2: Streamer bundle. And
0: who's Steve getting is getting my streamer bundle. So congratulations, Steve.
1: Yeah, I've just flown in mine, and just behind the wall is just empty space.
0: Well, so you can't see it because, yeah, you know. Well, I guess you can see it, just the space there. I guess we'll have to take a look at this. Where is Steve? Is Steve?
2: Rooftop going to Noob Skyblabber. That is a $5 game. Or something like that.
1: On Discord, this is the other side of the wall. I've just shared the screen.
0: Let's see. yeah, you can't do that. You should just take a screenshot and share it. It's a lot easier. But we've got final game key of the day. Winner is Tina for the hack trick or the trifecta. Free game keys for Tina today. And Tina, you're going to get yourself a copy of, what are you going to get? A copy of Nedra on Steam. Nedra. And what is that about? Nedra on Steam. Steam. STEAM. Sorry, that didn't work right. And that looks like it's a $15 game going out to Tina on this one. The story-driven atmospheric action adventure blending survival horror with cosmic terror going out to Tina for our final game key of the day. So congratulations, Tina, with the triple win of game keys here on today's show. Thank you for my Doritos. Nom, nom, nom, nom. And of course, Wednesday,
1: multiple wins.
0: Wednesday, we may or may not be here. I have a pre-surgery appointment in the morning. I might be back in time, but we will let you know by the going live or not going live. If we don't go live, I'll try and get it into Discord so that you get a little advance notice. But we'll be back with more possibly on Wednesday right here on NBNN. Till then, I'm Laz.
2: I'm Jack.